0: Tracking and surveillance devices were being increasingly used for domestic and family violence. The Minsk government has announced new laws to criminalise monitoring someone unaware they're being stalked. Current offences require the victims being stalked to fear physical or mental harm to lay charges, creating a loophole if they don't know they're being stalked. The draft laws to be introduced to New South Wales Parliament today would also target the use of tracking devices by organised crime networks. Jefferson Shaw, State Parliament.
1: A Queensland woman has been charged following investigations into alleged torture and neglect of a child in Logan. Police say a 10-year-old girl was admitted to hospital after suffering dehydration, critical malnutrition, and significant untreated injuries. A 40-year-old woman is due in court today. The federal government will gradually roll back the fringe benefits tax discount on electric vehicles. The exception will drop to 25% by April 2029. It's part of a move designed to save the budget $1.7 billion over 4 years. Prolonged exposure to bushfire smoke has been found to increase the risk of serious complications for babies of asthmatic mums. The Hunter Medical Research Institute study found higher exposure was linked to an increased chance of lower birth weight, early birth, and neonatal intensive care admission. Professor Vanessa Murphy says all pregnant women should take steps to minimise their exposure to smoke.
2: Staying indoors with doors and windows shut, with the air conditioning on. They may wish to also consider having a HEPA filter at home or using a mask when outdoors.
1: Also making news, organisers are vowing to proceed with a forum defending the phrase "globalise the intifada" in a nearby park after the City of Sydney confirmed it would not allow the event to go ahead in a council-owned venue tonight. And a man's been shot by an officer near the Washington Monument, sparking a security response from the Secret Service at the White House. In finance, a few minutes into trade, the All Ords down 39 points at 88.84. One Australian dollar currently buying 71.7 US cents.
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1: Dolphins enforcer Daniel Saifidis detailed what led to him deciding to immediately retire from rugby league. The 30-year-old has battled shoulder injuries, including multiple surgeries since the move from Newcastle. Saifidis says it was a tough call, but his family comes first.
4: And it was the hardest, but it was also easy too. Now, if I don't have kids, maybe it's different, but when you're struggling to pick the kids up when you come back from training, it makes the decision pretty easy.
1: The West Tigers have confirmed Jareem Buller has penned a new 4-year contract to remain at the club until the end of 2030. In the English Premier League, a rapid finish has seen Manchester City and Everton finish 3-3, the result boosting Arsenal's titles hopes. And the first game of the NBA Eastern Conference semi-finals between the Knicks and the 76ers is about to get underway, 10:04. That's the latest news and sport.
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6: 2UE Sydney weather.
1: Mostly sunny throughout the day, westerly winds through the morning, a top of 24 degrees on the coast, 25 in the west. Partly cloudy with a slight chance of a shower tomorrow. Similar conditions on Thursday, sunny on Friday. Clear skies for the weekend before showers on Monday. Right now, 19 degrees in town, humidity 52%. 18 degrees at Bankstown, Campbelltown and Penrith. 19 at Gosford. 17 degrees at Lucas Heights. 17 degrees also at Terry Hills.
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tell me you didn't sing along with her. I did in the studio. I'm glad you didn't get to hear that, though. That's what we're all about. The classic hits you can sing along to, like Roxette soon and Van Morrison up front with them. This is Gloria. Good morning.

0: sing along, I have a laugh and listen to the music. It's great. It's my relaxation time.
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Another 2UE classic hit from George Benson. Give Me the Night. Love that. A blast from the past ahead of that. From the mighty Santana, Well, All Right, and Roxette in there too. We are Sydney's home of classic hits and the home of big money. Every weekday morning, we play the $1,000 Minute. And if you're a regular listener to 2UE, you'll know I'd love to give you a little clue. In fact, an answer to one of the questions that we'll

0: do tomorrow morning in the quiz. So if you've got a pen and paper or a good memory, write this down or commit this in your brain. Question six tomorrow. The question will be, the 1980 film Raging Bull was about which sport? And of course, it was about boxing. So boxing is your answer for question six tomorrow with Kathy. And if you get all 10 right, $1,000 will play after eight at 2UE.
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2: Heavy delays through Strathfield, a car breakdown causing city-bound congestion on Parramatta Road at Concord Road. Heavy delays back past Underwood Road as a result. Into Pimble, we've got a car breakdown on the Pacific Highway just above Ryde Road. One of those three southbound lanes are closed. Arncliffe, you've got lights flashing yellow corner of West Botany and Wickham Streets. Into Castle Hill, there's a car conked out northbound Old Northern Road at McCullen Avenue. And through Homebush West, that's slowing southbound Centenary Drive to Arthur Street now. 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I'm Brooke Sheehan. That's the latest Sydney traffic. 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
9: Hi there, I'm Vanessa Gibson with your Sports Flash. It's been confirmed Jareem Buller has signed a 4-year contract extension with the West Tigers. The 24-year-old committing to the club until the end of the 2030 season. He's currently sidelined with a shoulder injury. Roosters winger Cody Ramsay has opened up on his 3-year health battle after completing a remarkable comeback to the NRL. Diagnosed with a rare stomach condition while playing at the Dragons, his career looked done, but he came on as a replacement in the Roosters' win over the Broncos on the weekend, the 26-year-old sharing why he never gave up.
10: Well, I got two beautiful girls and a partner for a massive reason. And then there's another reason that you, I guess if you don't try, then you never know.

0: know, so I don't want to live my life not knowing.
1: And Hamiso Tabuai-Fido says he's happy to play in any position if he gets another Origin call-up this year. He played centres, wing and number one in last year's series and says whatever the team needs, he's ready to go out and give it 100%. And that's the latest in sport.
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0: like a good caffeine hit on a Tuesday morning from the Knack. My Sharona gets us closer to 11 o'clock with Scott Menz this morning. We'll swing by the newsroom, get you the latest news headlines, check the roads as well, and then back into it. I think if you're having a stressful morning, I know what that's like. The best stress relief, I believe, is a good old-fashioned sing-along, belting songs to the top of your lungs. And I feel like I've got the ultimate ballad to do that to from REO Speedwagon on the way. Jerry Rafferty, Carole King, and Dire Straits as we continue next.
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6: It's 11 o'clock. Good morning. I'm Josh Bryant. The Premier is paying tribute to the heroism of marine rescue volunteers following the deaths of two members in an incident off the New South Wales north coast. Six marine rescue workers were responding to a yacht in difficulties at Ballina when the rescuing vessel capsized. Four people made it to shore, three died, two rescue volunteers and one person who'd been on board the yacht. Chris Minns says emergency service workers do an incredible job to keep us safe, in some cases giving up their spare time to volunteer to help others.
7: I know the Marine Rescue Fraternity, who actually know each other from up and down the coast because they're often in contact with each other via CB radio, will be devastated by the loss of lives. And I want to pay tribute to their heroism, their sense of courage, their public-mindedness.
6: Organisers are vowing to proceed with a forum defending the phrase globalise the intifada despite the City of Sydney Council kicking them out of a venue. After weeks of pressure, Lord Mayor Clover Moore ordered the event not go ahead in a council-owned venue. However, the group says they'll instead gather in a nearby park. The opposition says a multi-billion dollar cash splash for working Australians could be inflationary and put more pressure on interest rates. There are reports the federal government is planning an earned income offset in next week's budget. That would mean people who receive a wage or salary could get a one-off payment of up to $300, which would be delivered in the coming financial year. A leading support service for farmers is urging Australians to support our primary producers following a tough year on the land. Rural Aid has seen a 30% rise in those seeking help, with worsening weather events and rising input costs increasingly weighing on farmer mental health. Chief Executive John Walters says Australians should consider how important farmers are to their lives.
8: As the producers of the food that turns up on our table, And if we really care about our farmers and we want to make a difference for our farmers, then now's the time, with tax time looming, to think about a donation to an organisation like Rural Aid.
6: A QantasLink flight has landed safely after an issue with its landing gear. The flight between Coffs Harbour and Sydney circled off the coast for about half an hour while troubleshooting the issue. There were 68 people on board. None of them were injured. Also making news, industry experts have submitted their solutions to repair a structurally unsafe road link that forced the closure of the key section of the Great Western Highway. Transport officials now preparing their shortlist of options. And an NRMA survey has found nearly 80% of fleet running businesses believe traffic congestion in Sydney has worsened in the past year. In finance, the All Ords trading down 54 points at 88.68. One Australian dollar is buying 71.6 US cents.
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6: The Storm has confirmed Tyron Wishart will miss 4 to 6 weeks due to an ankle injury. Scans have confirmed he has a moderate grade syndesmosis injury. Meantime, Melbourne playmaker Cameron Munster says Craig Bellamy is still one of the best coaches in the game as the team rallies around him following his diagnosis with a neurodegenerative disorder. Munster has told 100% Footy the team is doing all they can to support the mentor.
2: I'm not too sure what that lies further for him, but I definitely still believe in him and he's still one of the best coaches in the game.
6: Dylan Peach has penned a new deal to remain with Rugby Australia and the Western Force for another 2 seasons. Manchester City has had to settle for a 3-3 draw with Everton in the English Premier League in a fast finish, the result boosting Arsenal's title hopes. It's 11:04. That's the latest news and sport.
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10: Into Strathfield, a car breakdown with the site now cleared. Citybound at Parramatta Road at Concord Road. All lanes have now reopened. Still pretty busy, but getting a good run eastbound on the M4 from the M7 at Eastern Creek towards Homebush Bay Drive. That'll take you 15 minutes. Homebush West, it's slowing southbound Centenary Drive to Arthur Street. And just a reminder, permanent southbound changes on the Warringah Freeway. Choose your lane for either the Harbour Bridge or tunnel from the West Street overpass. 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
4: 2UE Sydney weather.
6: Mostly sunny throughout the day. Westerly winds during the morning. A top of 24 degrees on the coast, 25 in the west. Partly cloudy with a slight chance of a shower tomorrow. Similar conditions on Thursday. Sunny for Friday. Clear skies for the weekend before showers on Monday. Right now, 20 degrees in town. Humidity, 50%. It's 20 degrees at Bankstown, Gosford and Penrith. 19 degrees at Campbelltown. 18 degrees at Terry Hills. 18 degrees also at Lucas Heights.
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on DAV or on the Listener app, even through your smart speaker. So many different ways to hear all these great classic hits this morning. Hope you're enjoying them. Dire Straits coming up.

0: I don't listen to anything else, and I can sing along if I want to, or I can still read, and the music's there in the background.
1: I love it. Yeah, absolutely love it. 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

0: Sydney's home of classic hits, 2UE, Alan Parsons Project. We're getting closer to midday and turning into Tuesday afternoon. Gab Miller is back on the radio after 12. Huge show. Looking forward to this, the Classic Hits Lunchbox, coming up after the midday news. Hello, Gav.
1: G'day, Scott. Yeah, this is a big one, I think. Anne B. Davis, who was the housekeeper in the Brady Bunch, she would have been 100 today. Isn't that amazing?
0: Wow. Anne B. Davis. Now, there's a name I haven't heard in years.
1: I'll give you another one. Tina Yothers is 53 today. Yeah, see, you're the exact right age that you hear the words Tina Yothers and you know exactly who that is and what amazing 80s TV show she came from. And if you don't, we'll play you the theme and the bit from the end that goes, sit, Ubu, sit, good dog. On today's Lunchbox, all right?
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3: There's been a two-car crash in George's Hall on Henry Lawson Drive between Rabaul and Tower Roads. Very heavy delays building in both directions. In Kingsgrove, a truck broke down citybound in the M5 main tunnel. It's sidelined next to lane one with emergency crew on site. Just watch your speed approaching. Through Liverpool, it's slow in patches on the Hume Highway both directions between Memorial Avenue and Elizabeth Drive. The Hume Motorway, that's delay-free northbound from Ingleburn approaching the M5 and M7 interchange. 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I'm Brooke Shear. That's the latest Sydney traffic. 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
2: Hi there, I'm Vanessa Gibson with your Sports Flash. It's been confirmed Jareem Buller has signed a four-year contract extension with the West Tigers. The 24-year-old committing to the club until the end of the 2030 season. He's currently sidelined with a shoulder injury. Roosters winger Cody Ramsay has opened up on his three-year health battle after completing a remarkable comeback to the NRL. Diagnosed with a rare stomach condition while playing at the Dragons, his career looked done, but he came on as a replacement in the Roosters' win over the Broncos on the weekend, the 26-year-old sharing why he never gave up.
3: Well, I've got two beautiful girls and a partner for a massive reason. And then there's another reason that you, I guess if you don't try, then you never know. So I don't want to live my life not knowing.
2: And Hamiso Tabuai-Fidow says he's happy to play in any position if he gets another Origin call-up this year. He played centres, wing and number one in last year's series and says whatever the team needs, he's ready to go out and give it 100%. And that's the latest in sport.
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0: hard to think now that that song was banned from so many radio stations across the world. Only the Good Die Young. One of the greatest from Billy Joel there. A blast from the past ahead of that from Juice Newton and Queen of Hearts. Quick news update for you at 12 o'clock. We'll get you up to speed with what's happening here in our city and around the world. And then Gab Miller is up next with the Classic Hits Lunchbox. Have a great afternoon.
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4: In this bulletin, rescuers confirmed dead in a boat tragedy, cracking down on covert tracking, and the charity urging us to dig deep. It's midday. Good afternoon. I'm Josh Bryant. Two volunteer rescuers are among the three people killed in a boating tragedy in the state's north. Sasha Foote reports.
5: Six marine and rescue crew members were responding to a yacht in distress at Ballina when the rescue boat capsized in 2.5 metres swell. Two volunteers aged 62 and 78 and the yacht's sole occupant died in the tragedy. Four other injured crew members made it to shore and were assessed by paramedics. Police Marine Area Command Superintendent Joe McNulty says once the swell eases, they'll allow divers to enter the water as part of investigations.
6: We anticipate that probably will be on Thursday.
5: Early investigations suggest the man on board the yacht was not wearing a life jacket. Sasha Foote reporting.
4: The Premier says he's concerned organisers are pushing ahead with an event defending the phrase globalise the intifada despite being kicked out of a council venue. After weeks of pressure, the Lord Mayor Clover Moore blocked the event from occurring in the planned indoor location, but organisers say they'll instead hold it in a nearby park. Chris Minns says he's made his position on the event pretty clear.
7: I think that phraseology is antithetical to the kind of community that we want to live in. And my sense is that a call to globalise the intifada is a call to globalise a violent uprising, which is the opposite of what we want to have in New South Wales.
4: New stalking laws will be introduced to state parliament designed to stamp out a loophole in the current laws. Jefferson Shaw explains.
8: Under current laws, someone being stalked has to suffer fear of harm to lay charges on a perpetrator. But that can't happen if the victim doesn't know they're being stalked. Draft laws to be introduced to New South Wales parliament are seeking to close the loophole by introducing a new offence of covert stalking. Police Minister Yasmin Catley says there are adopting recommendations from a State Crime Commission report on an increase in tracking devices used for domestic and family violence.
9: So that we can make sure that this behaviour ceases immediately.
8: Jefferson Shaw, State Parliament.
4: Australian workers are expected to get up to $300 as part of a multi-billion dollar cash splash in next week's federal budget. Federal Politics Editor Michael Packey.
10: The Albanese government is reportedly planning an earned income offset which would be available to every person who receives a wage or salary. The one-off measure would be worth up to $300, won't be means tested and would roll out from the coming financial year. Prime Minister Anthony Albanese wouldn't be drawn on the issue during a news conference in Queensland.
11: You're asking a question about a hypothetical.
10: Opposition leader Angus Taylor won't say if he would support the offset, arguing it seems to be a thought bubble from the government to mask cost of living pressures on families.
12: Deal with the underlying problem here. Out of control inflation, interest rates that keep going up.
10: Next Tuesday's budget will also likely hit property investors as the capital gains tax discount and negative gearing incentives are reined in. Michael Packey reporting.
4: The electric vehicle tax discount will be gradually wound back from next year. Federal Politics reporter Nelson Scott has the details.
13: The growing popularity of the fringe benefits tax exemption for EVs has

0: caused the program's costs to skyrocket to over $1 billion a year. From next April, EVs priced at under $75,000 will keep the full exemption, while luxury models will see the discount reduced to 25%. Within 3 years, that reduction will apply to all electric vehicles. Energy Minister Chris Bowen says the reforms will generate considerable savings.
1: This is very sensible. It's a save for the budget, but it keeps that support going.
0: But Heidi Lee Douglas from Solar Citizen says the incentive should be kept in full for EVs that help ease pressure on the electricity grid.
2: People should use their electric cars as a home battery.
0: The changes will be included in next week's budget. Nelson Scott, Canberra.
3: Four Australians are among the passengers currently confined to their rooms on a cruise ship amid an outbreak of the potentially deadly hantavirus. The World Health Organization is investigating the source of the deadly infection. Three passengers have already been confirmed dead. Infectious disease expert Dr. Nick Coatsworth says the primary focus will be determining how the virus is spreading.
4: We don't know whether it's just spreading from a rat or mice infestation on the ship or whether it's going from person to person, and I guess that's the subject of the investigation.
3: The Salvation Army says more people are needing help than ever as the charity launches its annual Red Shield appeal. More than 20% of parents surveyed by the organisation admit their children have had to go without food for an entire day at some point in the last 12 months. Volunteer Diane Hill says every dollar can make a difference.
5: The need has never been greater. And that's why the Salvation Army Red Shield appeal more than ever needs the help of Australians.
3: Also making news, mortgage holders are being warned to brace for more pain, with the Reserve Bank widely tipped to deliver a third straight rate rise this afternoon. And Rudy Giuliani, the former New York mayor, is now breathing on his own as he recovers from pneumonia. In finance, the All Ords trading down 59 points, one Aussie dollar buying 71.5 US cents.
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3: Bulldogs forward Jacob Preston insists an Origin call-up's not on his mind as he looks to find some form at a club level in the NRL. He says he doesn't mind playing on the left side of the field after being moved from the right at club level, but he's laughed off suggestions. That's a message he's also sending to Blues coach Laurie Daly.
7: Oh, nah, honestly, my main focus right now is just getting wins for the Bulldogs. Honestly, that's, yeah, this week going up there and beating the Dolphins. That's the most important thing right now.
3: The West Tigers have confirmed Jareem Buller has penned a four-year contract to keep him at the club until the end of 2030. Manchester City's EPL title hopes have been dealt a blow after being held to a 3-3 draw with Everton. There were five goals in the last 30 minutes of the seesawing clash. The Knicks lead the 76ers 96-68 in the third quarter of the first game of the NBA Eastern Conference semi-finals, and Cricket Australia is believed to be planning to push ahead with the privatisation of at least three Big Bash teams. It's 12:07. That's the latest news and sport.
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9: Classic hits 2UE. Sydney traffic.
10: There's a two-car crash at George's Hall on Henry Lawson Drive between Rabaul and Tower Roads, causing very heavy delays to build near both directions. The M7, a truck has broken down southbound just past Cow Pasture Road in Lane 3. Through Liverpool, it's slowing in patches both directions for the Hume Highway between Memorial Avenue and Elizabeth Drive. On the Hume Motorway, that's moving well northbound from Ingleburn, approaching the M5 and M7 interchange. Into Mascot, it's all clear approaching both the domestic and international airport terminals. 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I'm Brooke Shear. That's the latest Sydney traffic. 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
9: 2UE Sydney weather.
3: Mostly sunny throughout the day. Winds tending southwesterly over the afternoon. Top of 24 on the coast, 25 in the west. Partly cloudy tomorrow. The slight chance of a shower. Similar conditions on Thursday. Sunny on Friday. Clear skies for the weekend before showers on Monday. Right now it's 21 degrees in the city, humidity 45%. It's 21 degrees at Bankstown and Gosford, 20 at Campbelltown, 22 Penrith, 19 at Lucas Heights and at Terry Hills.
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2: Good afternoon and welcome to the Classic Hits Lunchbox, May 5th edition. On this day in 1978, Bob Seger released an album called The Stranger in Town. I had a few good songs on it, one of which we're about to play. Just before we do, Bob Seger talking influences.
3: Besides Chuck Berry, who would you consider to be influencing factors in your music?
4: James Brown was really the first major influence on me. James Brown, used to see him in 1965, 64. He would bring his review into Cobo Hall in Detroit, and I'd be one of the few white people in the audience. And I'd go and see him play, and he just so much show, you know, and the band.

0: people in the audience, and I'd go and see him play, and he just so much show, you know, and the band would do all these exotic stops and breaks and high volume and low volume things, mm-hmm. and dynamics is the word I'm looking for. Mm-hmm. He was a big influence on me, probably the biggest, you know, hard singing and soulful. Of course, Motown, because since I'm from Detroit, you know. Yeah, yeah. What I'm trying to say is black music, probably more than white music, really, for the most part. You know, Chuck Berry, Little Richard. Mm-hmm. Never was a big fan of Elvis, really, except for, like, his early records, like Hound Dog, the hard ones, you know.
1: Yeah, that's Bob Seger. His Stranger in Town album had Hollywood Nights, it had Still the Same, it had We've Got Tonight, and it had this song here, Old Time Rock and Roll. So here's Bob Seger. Welcome to the Classic Hits Lunchbox.

third birthday of tennis sensation Carlos Alcaraz. And Tina Yothers is 53 today. And there'd be people who heard me say Tina Yothers who immediately thought of this.

0: if I'm going to do the Family Ties theme, I need to do this end bit. Hang on, give me a moment here.
1: Sit, Ubu, sit. Good dog.
0: Yeah, good dog. And happy birthday, Tina Yothers. She's 53 today. So, Billy Vera and the Beaters, a song made famous by Family Ties. That's how it became a hit. Yeah, it's called At This Moment on the Classic Hits Lunchbox.

the Classic Hits Lunchbox, Toto's Africa, Stevie Wonder, You Are the Sunshine of My Life, and the reason we played Billy Vera and the Beaters doing At This Moment is because that song was made famous by Family Ties, and Tina Yothers, who played the youngest daughter, Jennifer Keaton, in that show, is 53 today. And that's just how this show goes. Let's get on with it. It's the 5th of May. Another Lunchbox surprise incoming. What do we got? Carnegie Hall, which was then called Music Hall, opened in New York City on this day in 1891. Chanel No. 5 went on sale for the first time on this day in 1921. Cliff Richard recorded Summer Holiday, 5th of May, 1962. And on this day in 2003, Patrick Johnson became the first Australian sprinter to run the 100 metres in under 10 seconds, 9.93 seconds for those playing at home. And I saw the name Patrick Johnson and I immediately thought of the Doobie Brothers, because the Doobie Brothers had a Tom Johnston and also a Patrick Simmons. So you get Patrick Johnson and you split it up into Tom Johnston and Patrick Simmons, and that is my excuse for playing the Doobie Brothers. And even if you didn't follow the logic there, you're going to enjoy this song, Take Me In Your Arms. Made sense to me on the Lunchbox.

0: Sydney's Classic Hits, 2UE, and the Classic Hits Lunchbox. Linda Ronstadt doing Blue Bayou, some Beach Boys next, an excuse for some Kinks between now and 1 o'clock. And the Classic Hits Lunchbox, like everything we do here at 2UE, is in stereo. So from Kathy Jubb, first thing in the morning, all day, all night, all weekend, all stereo. 2UE.com.au. 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
8: Hi there, I'm Vanessa Gibson with your sports flash. 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
9: I'm excited to announce that I'll be signing for the next few years. 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
8: He's currently sidelined with a shoulder injury, but in his 7 appearances this season, Buller has scored 5 tries, had 5 try assists, 4 line breaks, and 26 tackle breaks. In injury news, the Storm have confirmed Tyron Wishart will miss the next 4 to 6 weeks after suffering a moderate ankle syndesmosis injury, while the Cowboys will be without Jeremiah Nanai for at least a month after he re-injured his shoulder. NBA conference semi-finals are underway today with the Knicks up against the 76ers while the Spurs are hosting the Timberwolves. And in the EPL this morning, Man City and Everton have played out a 3-3 draw. Earlier, Nottingham Forest were 3-1 winners over Chelsea. That's the latest in sport.
0: Sydney's favourite way to eat lunch. The Classic Hits Lunchbox on 2UE.

0: Classic Hits Lunchbox. The Beach Boys doing Kokomo. Got time for one more song on today's Lunchbox. It is a Kinks song. I'll explain why in a moment. What else haven't we talked about yet for the 5th of May? Oh, how's this? 26 years ago today, the year 2000. Remember the I Love You virus? Yeah, it affected millions of computers worldwide. Anthony Mundine lost his super middleweight title on this day in 2004. Skype shut down 1 year ago today. And on this day in 1967, the Kinks released Waterloo Sunset. Before we play it, Ray and Dave Davies.
1: Yes, there's always rivalry tension between people who are related, but that sometimes helps music. And
2: of course, it wouldn't be so bad if sometimes we could get a word in edgeways. That
0: Look, I'm sure those brothers will sort it out between them. Yeah, the Kinks now with Waterloo Sunset, released on this day in 1967. So here it is on the Lunchbox.

0: Sydney's classic hits, 2UE. The classic hits lunchbox wrapped up for the 5th of May with a song released on this day in 1967 by the Kinks, Waterloo Sunset. Well, tomorrow, midday, we'll do May 6th birthdays and anniversaries, and the big one tomorrow, the anniversary of the day in 1965, that Keith Richards came up with the guitar riff for I Can't Get No Satisfaction. It's an amazing story. Keith will tell it tomorrow on the lunchbox, but stick around after the news. Michelle Murphy, classic hits from the 60s, 70s and 80s. Quick example. With Mac right after the news, actually. Michelle's also got some Four Tops, John Mellencamp and ABBA lined up. News next, and then Michelle Murphy. Have a great afternoon.
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13: It's 1 o'clock. Good afternoon. I'm Jack Hahn. The Royal Commission into Anti-Semitism has heard harrowing accounts from five Jewish mothers today. One parent revealing her child went to a costume party where other children joked about dressing up as the Bondi shooters or Hitler. Rena also gave evidence to the inquiry and says Jewish children should not feel targeted.
16: Now my children go to school with concrete bollards, making sure that no one's going to ram them with a car, with security fences, security guards. We're not asking for any special treatment. We just want to live like everyone else.
13: The man accused of killing a five-year-old girl in Alice Springs has had his matter heard in court. A legal aid lawyer for Jefferson Lewis began by acknowledging the deep loss of Kumanjai little baby and the family's call for justice to take its course. Lewis was excused from attending the hearing via video link. He will remain behind bars until the case returns to court on the 30th of July. Marine Rescue says last night was the darkest night in the agency's history following the deaths of two of their members in Ballina. Six Marine Rescue members responded to a distress call for a yacht in waters off the state's Northern Rivers region. Two volunteers died after their rescue boat capsized. The body of the yacht's only occupant was found on the sand. Marine Rescue New South Wales Commissioner Todd Andrews says their thoughts are with the families of those killed in service.
17: Two of our volunteers lost their lives during the response. They were serving their local community and they've made the ultimate sacrifice to help others.
13: The Reserve Bank is widely tipped to increase interest rates this afternoon following its two-day board meeting. Most economists predict the cash rate will rise for the third time this year. A hike would bring the rate to 4.35%, adding an extra $90 a month to a mortgage of $600,000. One Nation founder Pauline Hanson says she will likely contest a lower house seat at the next federal election. The party has been uplifted by its surging popularity in the polls. She says a move to the House of Representatives is on the cards.
18: Yes, it is. We've only just actually discussed that in depth yesterday, so I was surprised to hear him say it last night on TV. But anyway, he has said it. Yes, it is on the cards, and I have to consider that.
13: Also making news this afternoon, a QantasLink turboprop plane has made a safe landing at Sydney Airport after an issue with its front landing gear. Turning to finance, the All Ords is trading down 46 points at 88.87. One Australian dollar is currently buying 72.2

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2: Good afternoon. A Dolphins star is warding the club's attack. Still has plenty of room to grow. The Finns returned to the winner's circle with victory over Melbourne last week. And Hamiso Tabuai-Fido says they can get even better.
3: It's coming slowly, and I think with Jackie back in the squad, it's a huge boost for us. And yeah, just the way we've been playing, us back five is taking the yardage carries and just helping the forwards out as well. And I think we're really starting to click, and I'm excited to see what we can do.
2: The Storm has confirmed Tyron Wishart will miss 4 to 6 weeks with an ankle syndesmosis injury. Dylan Peach has penned a new deal to remain with Rugby Australia and the Western Force for another two seasons. The Knicks have smashed the 76ers 137-98 to go 1-0 up in their NBA Conference semi-final. And Manchester City has had to settle for a 3-3 draw with Everton in the English Premier League. That's sport. I'm Adam Hawes.
0: It's 1:04. That's the latest news and sport.
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5: Classic Hits 2UE, Sydney Traffic.
6: Silverwater, we have spillage on the road southbound on Silverwater Road just past Derby Street. Only one lane is currently open. Delays are very heavy as a result. The M5 flowing freely westbound for the round 15 minutes from the Kingsgrove main tunnel exit through to Preston's, and the M7 moving nicely southbound through Horsley Park past the Horsley Drive. 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I'm Erin Healy. That's the latest Sydney traffic. 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
5: 2UE Sydney weather.
0: Sunny skies for the rest of this afternoon. Southwesterly winds up to 20 kilometres per hour. Partly cloudy conditions forecast for tomorrow, dropping down to 13 degrees in the city before a top temperature of 23 degrees. Cooler in the west, the mercury dropping to 8 before climbing to a top temperature of 24 degrees. Looking further ahead now to the full forecast, cloud clearing on Thursday. Mostly sunny conditions for Friday. Blue skies expected this weekend with no rain forecast to fall, but the showers return next week.
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0: classic hit from Maxi Priest that Cat Stevens approved of, the cover of Wild World. Hello, it's Michelle Murphy with a blast from the past. I do. ABBA in the next 15 minutes. It was on this day in 1990. Those were the words that were said by Crocodile Dundee, Paul Hogan and Linda Kozlowski that got married on May 5 in Byron Bay.
1: My wife doesn't care how many beautiful women that I have love scenes with in the movies. She won't. She'll just shrug her shoulders.
2: Is that right, Linda?
0: It lasted until it didn't. 23 years together, Jack and Diane. We got John Mellencamp straight after this classic hit from the Four Tops.

0: Well, I like it because it takes me back to when I was growing up and happy times, but it's good music.
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0: ABBA, Lonely Hearts, Sydney's classic hits 2UE with a blast from the past. ABBA just before that. 1974 is when ABBA won Eurovision with their song Waterloo. And that was the same year that Olivia Newton-John took part in the competition, but she was representing the United Kingdom. Now Australia actually gets to perform, be a part of it. And this year in Vienna, Delta Goodrum is representing us with her song Eclipse. And apparently people are saying she's incredible, or well, we know that, but apparently she's in with a chance. We'll be watching closely, won't we? More than a feeling. It's this weekend, by the way, Eurovision. Boston, this classic hit in the next 20 minutes. Next, though. Let's go back for this one from the Eagles.
1: The songs that still sound just as good today.
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4: Hi there, I'm Vanessa Gibson with your sports flash. The injury-hit Broncos look set to lose yet another back, with winger Josiah Carapani failing to train with the main group today ahead of Saturday's clash with Manly. Carapani is battling an ankle injury and is looking likely to join Dean Mariner on the sidelines, pushing utility Hayes Perham into the back line as the Broncos' casualty list grows to 14 players. Brisbane are already without Katoni Stagg through suspension, adding further pressure to their three-quarter line for the round 10 match at Brookvale. While in other injury news, the Storm have confirmed Tyron Wishart will miss the next 4 to 6 weeks after suffering a moderate ankle syndesmosis injury, while the Cowboys will be without Jeremiah Nanai for at least a month after he re-injured his shoulder. And it's been confirmed Jareem Buller has signed a 4-year contract extension with the West Tigers. The 24-year-old has now committed to the club until the end of the 2030 season. And that's the latest in sport.
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0: on. That is the energy I need for this afternoon. A classic hit from Chaka Khan, Bruce Springsteen in there as well. We'll check in with the newsroom in just a moment, get you the news headlines and have a look at the weather forecast for the rest of the week ahead, then straight back into the classic hit. The things we do for love. 10cc. You know, often artists, international artists, will book a tour in Australia years in advance. Not Don McLean. He said, I'm coming down under and I'm doing it soon. I started singing bye, his 55th bye, American Pie anniversary tour coming to Australia in October. This one that we know and love so well. Straight after our 2 o'clock news update next.
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5: It's 2 o'clock. Good afternoon. I'm Jack Hahn. 50 firefighters are battling an out-of-control blaze at Wyong's SES station. The inferno ripping through the office building for the agency and its vehicles on Levitt Street. An emergency alert is now active for Wyong due to thick smoke. No one has been hurt, but there is significant damage to the building and the station will be offline for some time. Fire and Rescue's Steve Brown says the operation is still underway.
6: Firefighters are working to contain the blaze and protect the structure. An aerial ladder platform and a drone are also being used to support operations and to improve situational awareness.
5: Mortgage holders are bracing for another jump to interest rates this hour. It's widely expected that the cash rate will rise by 0.25% when the RBA meets in about 30 minutes' time. Prime Minister Anthony Albanese says the government has no power over the decision.
7: We understand that people are under financial pressure and that the global conflict, this war across the other side of the world in which Australia is not a participant, is having an impact right around the world, including here in Australia.
5: A Jewish woman has relived the moment someone came up to her saying, quote, the job they did in Bondi was not good enough and they should have killed more. The witness at the Royal Commission into Anti-Semitism says the hateful comment was made at the Australian Open in Melbourne. Earlier, a Jewish mother recounted her horror in learning that her son's peers made jokes about dressing up as the Bondi shooters and Hitler. A road worker has died after being hit by a car while on the job in Sydney's southwest. The 28-year-old woman was struck in Bargo last week. Safe Work, New South Wales and police are now investigating the incident. The opposition argues the federal government cannot hide from the fact it's broken an election promise if it raises property taxes. Next week's budget is expected to see the capital gains tax discount and negative gearing incentives reined in. But ahead of last year's federal election, Labor had vowed not to touch the tax breaks. Liberal leader Angus Taylor says the Prime Minister has lied to the public.
8: They promised before the last election that they wouldn't be changing negative gearing and other taxes. They promised it again and again and again. And yet we see today that they're going to break that promise.
5: Also making news this afternoon, Marine Rescue has lost two volunteers killed while trying to save a stricken yacht off the coast of Ballina. The only person on board the distressed vessel also died. In finance, the All Ords is trading down 46 points at 88.77. One Australian dollar is currently buying 71.55 US cents.
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0: make it yours.
1: Latrell Mitchell has ended his 18-month self-imposed media ban to sing the praises of a Rabbitohs teammate. South winger Campbell Graham will play his 150th NRL match on Saturday night against the Sharks. Mitchell using the milestone for an impromptu media conference.
2: It's a special occasion this week and I only want to talk on special occasions now, so it stretches that. Yeah, look, my thing is just Campbell's been a really good teammate to me for a very long time, and I thought, you know, what better time to come out and have a yarn and, you know, it's a 150th game.
1: A massive boost for the West Tigers. Star fullback Jareem Buller has re-signed until the end of the 2030 NRL season. And Brisbane Lions co-captain Hugh McCluggage has rubbished claims the AFL premiers have a cultural problem. It follows the leak of a controversial whiteboard listing Essendon's weaknesses and a rookie player using a homophobic slur in the VFL. That's sport. I'm Adam Hawes.
3: It's 2:04. That's the latest in news and sport.
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6: Engadine, we have a car and truck crash on the Princes Highway near Station Street, closing one southbound and two northbound lanes, causing very heavy congestion. Newtown, a building fire on King Street near Goddard Street, causing heavy delays in all directions. Emergency services are redirecting traffic. Australia's biggest Keno jackpot is yours for the taking. 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I'm Erin Healy. That's the latest Sydney traffic, the best and clearest way to hear 2UE is on digital. 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
3: Sunny skies for the rest of this afternoon. Southwesterly winds up to 20 kilometres per hour. Partly cloudy conditions forecast for tomorrow, dropping down to 13 degrees in the city before a top temperature of 23 degrees. Cooler in the west, the mercury dropping to 8 before climbing to a top temperature of 24 degrees. Looking further ahead now to the full forecast, cloud clearing on Thursday. Mostly sunny conditions for Friday. Blue skies expected this weekend with no rain forecast to fall, but the showers return next week.
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Zone, a classic hit from Kenny Loggins. Of course, the song from the original Top Gun movie. And Top Gun 3 is officially cleared for takeoff. Yeah, they're making another one. And Pete, Maverick Mitchell, Tom Cruise, of course, will be back time after time. Cyndi Lauper in the next 20 minutes right now. One of the best, one of the biggest classic hits from the Beatles.

0: What I do love is to sing along, and even if I'm in a traffic jam, yelling some 80s rock ballad off the top of my lungs is fabulous. And I don't care if anyone's watching, it's great.
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0: That is just the most beautiful song. Time After Time, Cyndi Lauper on Sydney's Classic Hits 2UE. From that to A Blast from the Past, we've got Cold Chisel. Ita. In the next 20 minutes, I'll be turning this one up. You should turn it up tomorrow morning, 8 a.m. with our Classic Hits Breakfast with Kathy Chubb. There's a chance to win $1,000. Every morning we do it, the $1,000 minute. You've got to get 10 questions right in 1 minute to win all of the money. Would you do better than Des did?
1: What's the perimeter of a circle called?
2: Perimeter, the circumference.
1: The Heartbreakers was the backing band for which musician?
2: It's Tom Petty.
1: It's said the name Miranda was invented by Shakespeare for which of his plays?
2: Miranda.
0: Not bad at all. What can help you do better is knowing some answers before you play. 4:30 this afternoon, John Vertigan will give us one for tomorrow's $1,000 minute.
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11: Hi there, I'm Vanessa Gibson with your sports flash. The injury-hit Broncos look set to lose yet another back, with winger Josiah Carapani failing to train with the main group today ahead of Saturday's clash with Manly. Carapani is battling an ankle injury and is looking likely to join Dean Mariner on the sidelines, pushing utility Hayes Perham into the back line as the Broncos' casualty list grows to 14 players. Brisbane are already without Katoni Staggs through suspension, adding further pressure to their three-quarter line for the round. round 10 match at Brookvale. While in other injury news, the Storm have confirmed Tyron Wishart will miss the next 4 to 6 weeks after suffering a moderate ankle syndesmosis injury, while the Cowboys will be without Jeremiah Nanai for at least a month after he re-injured his shoulder. And it's been confirmed Jareem Buller has signed a 4-year contract extension with the West Tigers. The 24-year-old has now committed to the club until the end of the 2030 season. And that's the latest in sport.
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Seeger's classic hit, Still the Same, and A Blast from the Past, Cold Chisel just before that. The ultimate tribute to Ita Buttrose. That must feel great, having someone write a song with your name in it. I know Tracy Grimshaw's just had her name mentioned in a new Aussie song, and she loves it. The 3 o'clock news.

0: Sports update in just a moment. And then John Vertigan straight back into the classic hits. From In Excess to Yvonne Elliman. If I were you, I'd stay here to find out what we need to know in the newsroom in just a moment. And then straight back into the great classic hits all afternoon.
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15: It's 3 o'clock. Good afternoon. I'm Jack Hahn. The Reserve Bank has increased interest rates for the third time this year, erasing the cuts delivered in 2025. Federal Politics Editor Michael Packey.
16: As more than 80% of economists had predicted, the RBA has lifted the cash rate by 25 basis points, taking the official interest rate to 4.35%, its highest level since February last year. The hike adds about $120 a month to the average $730,000 mortgage. The Reserve Bank statement shows 8 of the 9 board members agreed to the increase. The central bank

0: is hoping the rise will help lower Australia's inflation rate, which has been creeping back up as the Iran war causes havoc on fuel supplies. The major lenders are expected to pass the rate increase in full. Michael Packey reporting.
1: The SES station at Wyong on the Central Coast is being destroyed by fire. An inferno is ripping through the agency's building and its vehicles on Levitt Street, sparking an emergency alert for the area due to thick smoke. More than 50 firefighters, including on ladder trucks and with drones, remain on the scene trying to put the blaze out. Marine Rescue has honoured two of its members that made the ultimate sacrifice while trying to save a stricken yacht off the coast of Ballina. New South Wales Marine Rescue Commissioner Todd Andrews says it's a tough time for the agency.
2: Our immediate focus remains on supporting those that have been affected by this tragedy. Last night was the darkest night in marine rescue history.
1: The man accused of killing a 5-year-old girl in Alice Springs has had his matter heard in court. A legal aid lawyer for Jefferson Lewis began by acknowledging the deep loss of Kumanjai little baby and the family's call for justice to take its course. Lewis was excused from attending the hearing. The case returns to court on the 30th of July. The federal government is expected to rein in capital gains tax discounts and negative gearing incentives as part of next week's budget. Anthony Albanese initially promised he would not change the property tax breaks. Mr. Albanese maintains the government is preparing to deliver a responsible budget.
3: People will make their own mind up about the decisions that we have made, but we have made decisions across the board on savings. You'll see expenditures. You'll see us work through a budget that is consistent with Labor principles.
1: And parents will still be able to follow their children's location online under new laws cracking down on domestic violence offenders tracking victims. In finance, the All Ords is down 46 points at 88.77. One Australian dollar is buying 71.15 US cents.
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5: NRL legend Paul Gallen believes the Perth Bears have failed to do enough to entice players to sign with the new club for next season. Gallen says the Bears have been left behind in the PR stakes by fellow newcomers, the PNG Chiefs. Sharks halfback Nico Hines has explained how he's learned to shrug off criticism. Hines has rediscovered top form this season. He says he's in a much happier mindset.
6: I reckon some things probably maybe got to me quite easily in the past, and my teammates may have seen a different Nico each day, and now it's just water for ducks back.
5: Wallabies winger Dylan Peach has re-signed with Rugby Australia until the end of the 2028 season, and the Timberwolves have edged out the San Antonio Spurs 104-102 in the opening game of their NBA Conference semi-final. The Knicks have thrashed the 76ers 137-98. That's sport. I'm Adam Hawes.
1: It's 3:04. That's the latest in news and sport.
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9: Delays building southbound along the M7 motorway through Horsley Park after an earlier truck breakdown's cleared off. Runtime's about 23 minutes from Richmond Road down towards the Hume Motorway. There's a spillage in Silverwater down Silverwater Road. We've got the left-hand lane currently blocked off passing Derby Street. Earlier truck breakdown clearing southbound from the M1 Asquith and delays are easing up. And the M4 motorway runtime eastbound from the M7 to Homebush Bay drives about 20 minutes. There is a bit of congestion through Eastern Creek. 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I'm Brittany Gorrell. That's the latest Sydney traffic. 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
8: 2UE Sydney weather.
1: Sunny skies for the rest of this afternoon. Southwesterly winds up to 20 kilometres per hour. Partly cloudy conditions forecast for tomorrow, dropping down to 13 degrees in the city before a top temperature of 23 degrees. Cooler in the west, the mercury dropping to 8 before climbing to a top temperature of 24 degrees. Looking further ahead now to the full forecast, cloud clearing on Thursday. Mostly sunny conditions for Friday. Blue skies expected this weekend with no rain forecast to fall, but the showers return next week.
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bit of Elvis, Jailhouse Rock, never heard on a Tuesday afternoon. Hello, it's John Vertigan here with Elton, Glenn Frey and James Taylor. What a lineup, all coming up soon. And this is Lionel Richie now, Dancing on the City.

It's good music, like I was going to say good old-fashioned music, but it's not old-fashioned. It's all different, and that's what I like. There's a good variety, but you haven't got that. Yeah. Classic hit.

0: James Taylor at Sydney's Classic Hits 2UE. Afternoon, this is John Vertigan. It's Mother's Day on Sunday and it can be a real tough day if you no longer have your mum with you. Here's something lovely you could do to celebrate your mum, grandmother, aunt or any mother figure, really. Plant a tree for her. This is a beautiful idea. Sunday, Trees for Mum. It's happening at Catteridge Drive Reserve in Cadence. They've got biodegradable tree tags that you can write a little special message on as well. So if you want to do that for mum that's maybe no longer with us, you can do that on Sunday. Queen, coming up soon. I'm going to play Enya's Orinoco Flow, and Pilot is coming up in just a sec.
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2: In Silverwater, we have a spillage along Silverwater Road blocking the left southbound lane just as you pass Derby Street. Looking to the M5 with a westbound travel time just about half an hour from the tunnel exit getting towards Preston's, the M4 motor.

0: way slow citybound at the Prospect Highway. This is with a speed reduction of 80 k's. Looking busy out of West Ryde along Victoria Road westbound, moving to Melrose Park at Wharf Road. Traffic is slowing southbound off the Ryde Bridge on Concord Road. 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I'm Brittany Gorrell. That's the latest Sydney traffic. 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
9: Hi there, I'm Vanessa Gibson with your Sports Flash. It's been confirmed Jareem Buller has signed a four-year contract extension with the West Tigers, the 24-year-old committing to the club until the end of the 2030 season. He's currently sidelined with a shoulder injury. Another blow for the injury-hit Broncos, with Josiah Carapani failing to train with the main group today after hurting his ankle in the loss to the Roosters. Utility Hayes Perham is set to get a call-up. Hamiso Tabuai-Fidow says he's happy to play in any position if he gets another Origin call-up this year. He plays centres, wing and number one in last year's series and says whatever the team needs, he's ready to go out and give it 100%. And NBA conference semi-finals are now underway, with the New York Knicks beating the Philadelphia 76ers 137-98 in game one, while it was much closer between the Timberwolves and Spurs, with Minnesota the winners 104-102. And that's the latest in sport.
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0: Classic Hits 2UE. Sydney Traffic.
1: In North Sydney, a bus breakdown, Warringah Freeway. It's in the left northbound lane just below the Mount Street overpass. If you are stuck immediately behind it, unfortunately, you'll be stuck for a little while, waiting until crews can clear this one off, and expect delays coming in over the Harbour Bridge and tunnel as a result. All lanes back open in Silverwater southbound down Silverwater Road towards Derby Street after an earlier spillage. 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I'm Brittany Gorham. That's the latest Sydney traffic. 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
1: Afternoon, John Vertigan here. Look, we'll check in with all of the news we need to know coming up next. And I don't want to boast. I don't want to pat myself on the back, but geez, I tell you what, I've selected a pretty good hour of music coming up. La Bamba from Los Lobos, our national

0: National Anthem from John Farnham, you're the voice. Billy Joel, Scenes from an Italian Restaurant in a Blast from the Past, and Rick Springfield. Pretty impressive, but even if I say so myself, it's coming up after the news. Stick around.
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12: It's 4 o'clock. Good afternoon. I'm Jack Hahn. The Reserve Bank has raised interest rates to help cushion rising inflation as a result of the Iran war. The official cash rate has jumped another 25 basis points and now sits at 4.35%. It means those with an average $730,000 mortgage will be slugged an extra $120 a month. RBA Governor Michelle Bullock says she knows households are doing it tough.
13: The board now judges the level of the cash rate to be a bit restrictive, which will help to address the risk that inflation will be higher and more persistent once the current prices shock passes through the economy. This gives the board space to see how the conflict plays out.
12: A man has died while trying to evade police in the state's south. His car crossed onto the wrong side of the road about 60 kilometres north of Griffith, hitting another motorist. An innocent woman was hurt and has been taken to hospital in a serious but stable condition. A critical incident investigation is now underway. Shocking stories have come to light in today's Royal Commission into Anti-Semitism.

0: including one parent who says her children's classmates joked about dressing up as the Bondi shooters. Reporter Jefferson Shaw.
1: A dozen witnesses have been giving evidence to the Royal Commission into Anti-Semitism and Social Cohesion today. Among them, Joshua Gompertz, an observing Jew, told the commission on more than one occasion a group would throw eggs at his family on their walk to synagogue, screaming anti-Semitic slurs. The inquiry has also heard a Geelong mother with Jewish heritage give evidence that some of her son's friends joked about dressing up as Hitler or the Bondi shooters for Year 12 Muck-Up Day. The commission has received close to 7,500 submissions, with a final report due at the end of this year. Jefferson Shaw, Sydney.
0: Two men killed while being volunteer rescuers off the coast of Ballina are being remembered as heroes. They were trying to save a man on a stricken yacht. He also died in the rough conditions. The Premier says the City of Sydney's decision to cancel a Globalise the Intifada event is the right call amid heightened division within the community. Chris Minns says he still holds concerns that it will be going ahead at a different location. Western Sydney has claimed the unwanted title of having the worst traffic in the state. Data from the NRMA revealing that motorists in our west are spending an extra half an hour stuck in traffic every day. Development in Parramatta has been blamed for slowing people down in that area. NRMA spokesperson Peter Currie has told Clinton Maynard population growth is also contributing to congestion.
2: We know that a lot of the immigration growth tends to be focused in those LGOs. So population growth in southwest and western Sydney is absolutely an issue.
0: Turning to finance, just before the close, the All Ords is down 24 points at 88.99. One Australian dollar is buying 71 US cents.
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4: A boost for the winless Dragons. Co-captain Clint Gutherson has been named to return from a hamstring injury. He'll play fullback in Saturday's clash with the Knights. Latrell Mitchell believes Rabbitohs teammate Campbell Graham is ready to make his State of Origin debut. The Blues need to find a winger after the loss of Zach Lomax to rugby. Mitchell says Graham has the toughness required in the Origin arena.
5: Campbell will do his job. He always does. He doesn't complain. Regardless if he's got one shoulder or, you know, one leg, he'll keep going to that final hurdle. So, yeah, for Campbell, I think, yeah, he's definitely, yeah, in my first pick.
4: Dylan Peach has penned a new deal to remain with Rugby Australia in the Western Force for another two seasons. The Knicks have smashed the 76ers 137-98 to go 1-0 up in their NBA Conference semi-final. The Timberwolves, meantime, have edged out the Spurs 104-102 in their opening game. That's sport. I'm Adam Hawes.
0: It's 4 past 4. That's news and sport.
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7: 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Sydney traffic.
8: North Sydney, Warringah Freeway, a bus breakdown northbound below the Mount Street overpass where two lanes have now been blocked off. Expect some heavy congestion approaching over the Sydney Harbour Bridge and through the tunnel. M4 motorway, very busy westbound towards Homebush Bay Drive right now. Looking slow to outbound through Greenacre on the Hume Highway as you head towards Stacey Street. The M5 is filling up outbound too from King George's Road towards Moorbank Avenue. Get the model year 26.5 Ford Ranger Black Edition from 53K drive away at participating dealers. 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I'm Brittany Gorrell. That's the latest Sydney traffic. 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
7: 2UE Sydney weather.
0: Sunny skies for the rest of this afternoon. Southwesterly winds up to 20 kilometres per hour. Partly cloudy conditions forecast for tomorrow, dropping down to 13 degrees in the city before a top temperature of 23 degrees. Cooler in the west, the mercury dropping to 8 before climbing to a top temperature of 24 degrees. Looking further ahead now to the full forecast, cloud clearing on Thursday. Mostly sunny conditions for Friday. Blue skies expected this weekend with no rain forecast to fall, but the showers return next week.
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0: should do a little jig at the end there.
1: La Bamba, Los Lobos. John Vertigan here. That blast from the past from Billy Joel, Scenes from an Italian Restaurant. Oh, what a song. Coming up soon. Rolling Stones now.

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1: 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Makes me feel good.
0: 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So crisp and clear.
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0: classic hits to you, Lee. Irene Cara's What a Feeling and Billy Joel, our blast from the past, Scenes from an Italian Restaurant. And a little earlier, we had the Rolling Stones. Now, the Rolling Stones will be the topic of a question in tomorrow morning's $1,000 Minute with Kathy. Question four, she's going to ask, what instrument do we associate with the late Charlie Watts of the Rolling Stones? The answer is, we'll do a little cheat sheet. The answer is drums. So if you've got drums written down for question four, that is your answer tomorrow morning. If you get 10 out of 10, $1,000 is yours with Kathy.
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2: In Box Hill for Windsor Road, there's a car and motorcycle collision northbound on the approach to Garfield Road East. Expect some heavy congestion back around Rouse Hill past Schofields Road, Campbelltown, Narellan Road at Hume Motorway. A car's broken down westbound. A two-car collision sidelined on the M4, citybound approaching Pitt Street overpass with a reduced 40k speed. Car's broken down in Kingsgrove, the M5 eastbound off-ramp to Bexley Road. Running out of hot water? Need a new hot water system? 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I'm Brittany Gorrell. That's the latest Sydney traffic. 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
1: Hi there, I'm Vanessa Gibson with your Sports Flash. It's been confirmed Jareem Buller has signed a four-year contract extension with the West Tigers, the 24-year-old committing to the club until the end of the 2030 season. He's currently sidelined with a shoulder injury. Another blow for the injury-hit Broncos, with Josiah Carapani failing to train with the main group today after hurting his ankle in the loss to the Roosters. Utility Hayes Perham is set to get a call-up. Hamiso Tabuai-Fidow says he's happy to play in any position if he gets another Origin call-up this year. He plays centres, wing and number one in last year's series and says whatever the team needs, he's ready to go out and give it 100%. And NBA conference semi-finals are now underway, with the New York Knicks beating the Philadelphia 76ers 137-98 in game one, while it was much closer between the Timberwolves and Spurs, with Minnesota the winners 104-102. And that's the latest in sport.
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0: Sydney traffic.
1: Into Box Hill, some very heavy northbound congestion running up Windsor Road from Schofields Road in Rouse Hill towards Garfield Road East. It's due to a car and motorcycle collision. Campbelltown, Narellan Road westbound at the Hume Motorway. We have a breakdown in the right lane. East Lakes, the truck's broken down westbound Wentworth Avenue just below Southern Cross Drive. M4 Motorway picking up speed citybound towards Pitt Street after an earlier

0: few car crashes cleared, but quite busy outbound through the area. 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I'm Brittany Gorrell. That's the latest Sydney traffic. 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

0: Born to Be Alive with Patrick Hernandez. And it's nearly 5 o'clock. Where is the week going? News is coming up next. Then the 5 o'clock music marathon. We're going to get into Akadaka mode. Sound good any day of the week, that song. Bonnie Tyler will be there. And Electric Light Orchestra kicks it all off. It's back-to-back uninterrupted classic hits after five.
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3: It's 5 o'clock. Good afternoon. I'm Jack Hahn. Homeowners have been hit with the third interest rate hike this year. The Reserve Bank this afternoon adding another 25 basis points. The official interest rate now sits at 4.35%, its highest level in 18 months. The RBA argues it had no choice given inflation is creeping back up. Federal Treasurer Jim Chalmers says international factors are mainly to blame.
4: The budget will play a helpful role in the fight against inflation. We all want to see inflation come down in our economy. We know what's driving it in the near term, the war in the Middle East.
3: A fire that's ripped through the SES station at Wyong on the Central Coast is now contained. No one was hurt and there's no initial indication of wrongdoing. Fire and Rescue Inspector Steve Brown says the job's not over yet.
5: Crews are still on scene, still fighting the fire. The fire has been contained and is all but extinguished, but there are a few hot spots, so crews are still sort of attacking those when they flare up.
3: A Jewish woman has relived the moment someone came up to her saying, quote, "The job they did in Bondi was not good enough, and they should have killed more." The witness at the Royal Commission into Anti-Semitism says the hateful comment was made at the Australian Open in Melbourne. Earlier, a Jewish mother recounted her horror in learning that her son's peers made jokes about dressing up as the Bondi shooters and Hitler. Police are now investigating the circumstances surrounding a deadly boating tragedy in the state's north. Two volunteer rescuers were killed trying to save a stricken yacht off Ballina. That vessel's only occupant also dying. Police Superintendent Joel McNulty says early investigations suggest the yachtsman was not wearing a life jacket.
6: Seas are quite difficult at the moment. There's still a 2.5 metre sea running at Ballina on the east coast there. Our dive team will consider diving that area later in the week to recover critical evidence that we will use in part of that investigation.
3: Another man has been charged over the riot and looting in Alice Springs. A large crowd confronted police at the hospital that was treating Jefferson Lewis as accused of killing a 5-year-old girl. The group then allegedly looted a nearby store, stealing food and alcohol. A 33-year-old has now been charged. More than 30 people have been arrested. Also making news this afternoon, a Globalise the Intifada event kicked out of a council building will go ahead anyways tonight in a public park. And One Nation leader Pauline Hanson has hinted at ditching the Senate and joining the lower house. Turning to finance, the All Ords has closed down 24 points at 88.99. One Australian dollar is currently buying 71.14 US cents.
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7: The Titans have been given a whack by their coach ahead of Friday night's showdown with the Roosters. Centre AJ Brimson says Josh Anne delivered his players some home truths after last week's heavy loss to Canberra.
8: You know, he just said he can cop losing, but not the effort that we showed, especially early in the game. He made a message about us as a group, and it only doesn't just affect us, it affects the whole staff and our fan base and the city.
7: Panthers utility Jack Conger has accepted a one-match suspension for a high tackle in his side's win over the Seagulls. The AFL has fined Carlton $75,000 for its handling of the Elijah Holland's mental health situation. Chief Executive Andrew Dillon declared the Blues had brought the game into disrepute. Manchester City has had to settle for a 3-3 draw with Everton in the English Premier League. Nottingham Forest too good for Chelsea, 3-1. And the Knicks have smashed the 76ers 137-98 to go 1-0 up in their NBA Conference semi-final. That's sport. I'm Adam Hawes.
3: It's 4 past 5. That's the latest news and sport.
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1: Classic Hits 2UE, Sydney traffic.
2: Congestion northbound along Windsor Road from Rouse Hill to Box Hill following a car and motorcycle accident approaching Garfield Road East. The Lane Cove Tunnel exit westbound on the approach to the M2 in North Ryde. We have a two-car collision slowing westbound motorists. East Lakes, Wentworth Avenue below Southern Cross Drive, a truck breakdown westbound. Campbelltown, some congestion at Fornarellan Road westbound passing the TAFE up towards a Hume motorway. This is after an earlier breakdown's cleared. 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I'm Brittany Gorrell. That's the latest Sydney traffic. 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
1: 2UE Sydney weather.
3: Sunny skies for the rest of this afternoon. Southwesterly winds up to 20 kilometres per hour. Partly cloudy conditions forecast for tomorrow, dropping down to 13 degrees in the city before a top temperature of 23 degrees. Cooler in the west, the mercury dropping to 8 before climbing to a top temperature of 24 degrees. Looking further ahead now to the full forecast, cloud clearing on Thursday. Mostly sunny conditions for Friday. Blue skies expected this weekend with no rain forecast to fall, but the showers return next week.
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It is the 5 o'clock music marathon and AC/DC with John Vertigan here around about that time of night, isn't it? We have a bit of sundown. Gordon Lightfoot, as the 5 o'clock music marathon continues.

0: Sydney traffic.
1: Your westbound travel time on the M5 motorway from the main tunnel exiting Kingsgrove getting to Preston's, it's about 33 minutes this evening. Looking quite heavy westbound as you travel through the Lane Cove Tunnel into North Ryde due to a two-car collision here at the exit. The right-hand lane's been out of action. Into Chippendale with a breakdown at Broadway, eastbound approaching Wattle Street. Narellan Vale, a breakdown too for Narellan Road at Exchange Parade westbound. Get into Harris Farm and get value with values. Like the English spinach, now two bunches for just $4. A delicate veg. Best at this time of the year. Ends Thursday at Harris Farm. I'm Brittany Gorrell. That's the latest Sydney traffic. The best and clearest way to hear 2UE is on digital. 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
0: Nothing but back-to-back classic.

Rick Astley on our 5 o'clock music marathon. The music doesn't stop around here. We do it every night, 5 till 6, and every morning, 9 till 10 as well. A blast from the past from Robert Smith and The Cure. The Love Cats are on the loose. They're going to play soon. And Blondie now.

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0: Sydney traffic.
1: In the Blue Mountains, through Mount Victoria and Little Hartley, we still have the closure of the Great Western Highway on Victoria Pass due to road damage and emergency works. Diversions at Darling Causeway and Chifley Road, and through Dargan, expect delays on Chifley Road after a crash has just recently cleared. Westbound congestion for the Lane Cove Tunnel after an earlier two-car crash now moved off in North Ryde. Sydney CBD, a bus breakdown for Druitt Street, westbound on the approach to Sussex Street. For the one who's always been there, celebrate her this Mother's Day with Pandora. Discover bracelets and necklaces with a personalised engraving she'll love. Give a gift that comes from the heart. I'm Brittany Gorrell. That's latest Sydney traffic. 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

0: Water voice, Melissa Etheridge, and Bring Me Some Water, wrapping up today's 5 o'clock music marathon. Don't forget, Scotty, we'll do it again tomorrow morning from 9 o'clock. Barry White, Can't Get Enough of Our Love, he's coming up. And Fleetwood Mac as well, Christine McVie, lead vocals here. Gosh, she had a good voice, didn't she? Elton John coming up as well. All that and more after six.
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3: Hi there, I'm Vanessa Gibson with your Sports Flash. Team lists are out for round 10 of the NRL, a boost for the Roosters with Angus Crichton named, despite suffering a knee injury last week, while Cody Ramsay is in for the injured Mark Nawanganitawase and Spencer Lenu in for Lindsay Collins. The Broncos have named Tom Duffy at number 7 with Adam Reynolds ruled out from a head knock, with Jesse Arthurs in for the suspended Katoni Stags. The Dragons will welcome back co-captain Clint Gutherson from a hamstring injury for Saturday's match against the Knights, while Titans coach Josh Hannay's made a bold call with Zane Harrison to make his debut at halfback, with Jaden Campbell, 5'8", and Lachlan Ilias dropped to reserves. And the AFL has released its findings into the Elijah Holland situation, which saw him play out a match while suffering from a mental health episode. CEO Andrew Dillon says Carlton should have removed Hollands from play.
4: As a result, Carlton has been found to have breached AFL Rule 2.3A and has been sanctioned $75,000, with a full amount to be donated to the AFL's mental health partner, Headspace.
3: That's the latest in sport.
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6: It's 6 o'clock. Good evening. I'm Jack Hahn. The Reserve Bank has raised the official cash rate for the third time this year, up 25 basis points to 4.35%. The increase adds an extra $90 a month to a $600,000 mortgage and nearly $200 to Sydney's medium mortgage of about $1.2 million. Chief Economist at KPMG, Brendan Rinn, has told Clinton Maynard inflation is the problem.
7: The RBA's been really out and about telling everyone who'll listen that we've still got an inflation problem and that we need to raise rates to bring inflation back under control and to try to hit that target of 2.5%.
6: Two local volunteers are tonight being remembered as heroes who died for people they never met in a rescue mission gone wrong on the north coast. The Ballina community mourning the three lives lost when a yacht got into trouble near a notorious breakwall. The two rescuers that lost their lives have been named as Frank Peche and Bill Owen. The Royal Commission into Anti-Semitism has heard harrowing accounts from five Jewish mothers today. One parent revealing her child went to a costume party where other children joked about dressing up as the Bondi shooters or Hitler. Rena also gave evidence to the inquiry and says Jewish children should not feel targeted.
8: Now my children go to school with concrete bollards, making sure that no one's going to ram them with a car, with security fences, security guards. We're not asking for any special treatment. We just want to live like everyone else.
6: Stalkers secretly tracking their partner would be criminalised under new laws to be introduced into state parliament. The draft laws make it an offence to secretly stalk someone with the intent of causing harm, and tightening advertising rules around the use of trackers. Minister for the Prevention of Domestic Violence, Jodie Harrison, says a report by the Crime Commission found terrifying examples of DV-related stalking.
9: In some cases, the victim ended up dead at the hands of a terrible, terrible perpetrator of domestic and family violence. This legislation sends a very, very clear message that that is not okay.
6: One Nation founder Pauline Hanson says she will likely contest a lower house seat at the next federal election.

0: election. The party has been uplifted by its surging popularity in the polls. Ms Hanson told Clinton Maynard she's thinking about it.
1: It is on the cards. I am considering it, and I'm not going to make a decision on it at this stage. And I'm just going to see how things unfold, because it'll be another 2 years before the election.
0: Also making news tonight, a new survey of 4,000 Australian travellers shows that domestic airlines are struggling to rebuild trust after the COVID-19 pandemic. International carriers were rated 15% higher than local carriers, Qantas, Virgin and Jetstar. Turning to finance, the All Ords has closed down 24 points at 88.99, one Aussie dollar buying 71 US cents.
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0: Latrell Mitchell has ended his 18-month self-imposed media ban to sing the praises of a Rabbitohs teammate. South winger Campbell Graham will play his 150th NRL match on Saturday night against the Sharks. Mitchell using the milestone for an impromptu media conference.
3: It's a special occasion this week, and I only want to talk on special occasions now, so it stretches that. Yeah, look, my thing is just Campbell's been a really good teammate to me for a very long time, and I thought, you know, what better time to come out and have a yarn and, you know, his 150th game.
0: And Arsenal's hope of an EPL title have increased after rivals Manchester City were held to a 3-3 draw by Everton. It's 6:04. That's the latest in news and sport.
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6: In Chippendale on Broadway, we've got a car that's broken down citybound in the left turn lane on the approach to Wattle Street. Some congestion remaining around Dargan, Chifley Road near Valley View Road after two car crashes cleared off. This is still your diversion around the mountains with the closure of the Great Western Highway on Victoria Pass for emergency works. Looking very busy from Auburn to Granville westbound on Parramatta Road, and the M4 also slow around Church Street. Ready for your big moment? With Australia's largest $40 million jackpot dropping every 3 minutes, now's your chance to play. 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I'm Brittany Gorrell. That's the latest Sydney traffic. 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
5: 2UE Sydney weather.
0: Sunny skies for the rest of this afternoon. Southwesterly winds up to 20 kilometres per hour. Partly cloudy conditions forecast for tomorrow, dropping down to 13 degrees in the city before a top temperature of 23 degrees. Cooler in the west, the mercury dropping to 8 before climbing to a top temperature of 24 degrees. Looking further ahead now to the full forecast, cloud clearing on Thursday, mostly sunny conditions for Friday. Blue skies expected this weekend with no rain forecast to fall, but the showers return next week.
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8: Good evening, I'm Jamel Wells. The opposition says the federal government can't escape responsibility for the latest interest rate hike. The Reserve Bank has lifted the official cash rate by 25 basis points to 4.35%. It's the third increase this year and wipes out the rate relief delivered in 2025. Shadow Treasurer Tim Wilson says the government has failed to deal with rising inflation.
9: Australia had an inflation problem in the second half of last year. It has continued into this year, and that's the basis that Australians are going to pay higher interest rates.
8: The government is expected to rein in the capital gains tax discount and negative gearing incentives as part of next week's budget. Anthony Albanese initially promised he would not change the property tax breaks. He says the government is preparing to deliver a responsible budget.
10: People will make their own mind up about the decisions that we have made, but we have made decisions across the board on savings. You'll see expenditures, you'll see us work through a budget that is consistent with Labor principles.
8: A witness has told the Royal Commission into Anti-Semitism her son's classmates joked about dressing up as the Bondi shooters. Jefferson Shaw reports.
11: A dozen witnesses have been giving evidence to the Royal Commission into Anti-Semitism and Social Cohesion today. Among them, Joshua Gompertz, an observing Jew, told the commission on more than one occasion a group would throw eggs at his family on their walk to synagogue screaming anti-Semitic slurs. The inquiry has also heard a Geelong mother with Jewish heritage give evidence that some of her son's friends joked about dressing up as Hitler or the Bondi shooters for Year 12 Muck-Up Day. The commission has received close to 7,500 submissions, with a final report due at the end of this year. Jefferson Shaw, Sydney.
8: Police are investigating a fatal boating accident in northern New South Wales. Two volunteer rescuers were killed trying to save a yacht off Ballina on Monday night. A 50-year-old man on the yacht also died. Thousands of council workers have walked off the job.

0: in Victoria demanding better pay and conditions. They include garbage collectors, librarians, street cleaners and parking inspectors. And former NRL Premiership winning great Chris Phelan has died in Brisbane from pancreatic cancer. He was 70. In finance, one Australian dollar buying around 71.5 US cents.
1: Looking for a little wriggle room? 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
0: The Titans have been given a talking to by their coach ahead of Friday's showdown with the Roosters. Centre AJ Brimson says Josh Henne delivered his players some home truths after last week's heavy loss to Canberra.
2: And he just said he can cop losing, but not the effort that we showed, especially early in the game. He made a message about us as a group, and it doesn't just affect us, it affects the whole staff and our fan base and the city.
0: Panthers utility Jack Cogger has accepted a one-match suspension for a high tackle in his side's win over the Sea Eagles. Hawthorn coach Sam Mitchell has labelled Fremantle star Luke Jackson as a unique player ahead of Thursday's clash. Manchester City has had to settle for a 3-3 draw with Everton in the EPL. Nottingham Forest, too good for Chelsea, 3-1. You're up to date. That's the latest news and sport.
3: TUE Sydney weather.
0: Staying fine overnight. Tomorrow, partly cloudy with a top of around 23. Thursday, partly cloudy with a top of 20. Friday, sunny, 21. Saturday, mostly sunny, 21. Sunday, sunny, 23. Right now in the city, it's 18 degrees. 17 degrees in Bankstown, 14 in Campbelltown, 15 in Gosford, 16 in Lucas Heights, 16 in Penrith, 16 in Terry Hills.
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12: Good evening, I'm Jamel Wells. The opposition argues the federal government can't hide from the fact it's broken an election promise if it raises property taxes. Next week's budget is expected to see the capital gains tax discount and negative gearing incentives reined in. Ahead of last year's election, Labor vowed not to touch the tax breaks. Liberal leader Angus Taylor says the Prime Minister has lied to the public.
13: They promised before the last election that they wouldn't be changing negative gearing and other taxes. They promised it again and again and again. And yet we see today that they're going to break that promise.
12: The Reserve Bank has raised the official cash rate for the third time this year, up 25 basis points to 4.35%. The increase adds around $100 a month to the average mortgage. KPMG economist Brendan Rinn says inflation is the problem.
14: The RBA has been really out and about telling everyone who will listen that we've still got an inflation problem and that we need to raise rates to bring inflation back under control and to try to hit that target of 2.5%.
12: One Nation founder Pauline Hanson says she'll likely contest a lower House seat at the next federal election. The party has been boosted by growing popularity in the polls. Ms Hanson says she's thinking about it.
15: It's on the cards. I am considering it and I'm not going to make a decision on it at this stage, and I'm just going to see how things unfold because it'll be another 2 years before the election.
12: Award-winning Australian children's author Craig Silvey has pleaded guilty to child exploitation offences. Chelsea Bowden reports.
16: Appearing in a Perth court on Tuesday, Craig Silvey pleaded guilty to two charges of possessing and distributing child exploitation material. However, prosecutors dropped two other charges, a second count of possession and one of producing child exploitation material. The 43-year-old was first charged in January when police raided his Perth home and seized his device. Mr. Silvey remains on bail and will return to court in July ahead of being sentenced. Chelsea Bowden reporting.
12: A survey of 4,000 Australian travellers has found domestic airlines struggling to rebuild trust after the COVID pandemic. International carriers were rated 15% higher than Qantas, Virgin Australia and Jetstar. In finance, one Australian dollar buying around 71.5 US cents.
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12: Brisbane co-captain Hugh McCluggage says the timing of state of origin needs to be looked at. The Lion star suffered a calf injury in opening round just weeks after playing for Victoria against Western Australia. Latrell Mitchell has ended his 18-month self-imposed media ban to sing the praises of a Rabbitohs teammate. South winger Campbell Graham will play his 150th match on Saturday against the Sharks. Mitchell has used the milestone for an impromptu media conference.
18: It's a special occasion this week and I only want to talk on special occasions now, so it stretches that. Yeah, look, my thing is just Campbell's been a really good teammate to me for a very long time, and I thought, you know, what better time to come out and have a yarn and, you know, it's a 150th game.
12: Arsenal's hopes of an EPL title have increased after rivals Manchester City were held to a 3-3 draw by Everton. The Timberwolves have edged out the Spurs 104-102 in the opening game of their NBA Conference semi-final. That's news and sport.
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12: Fine overnight, tomorrow partly cloudy with a top of 23. Looking further ahead, Thursday partly cloudy with a top of 20. Friday sunny, 21. Saturday mostly sunny with a top of 21. Fine and sunny on Sunday with a top of 23. Right now in the city, it's 16 degrees. 13 degrees in Bankstown, 14 in Campbelltown, 13 in Gosford and Lucas Heights, 13 in Penrith, 15 in Terry Hills.
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2: Good evening, I'm Jamel Wells. Homeowners are facing their third interest rate rise this year, adding about $100 a month to the average mortgage. Federal Politics editor Michael Packie.
3: The Reserve Bank has raised the official cash rate by 25 basis points and now sits at 4.35%, effectively wiping out the rate relief delivered last year. RBA Governor Michelle Bullock says inflation remains a problem as a result of the Iran war. And unless it comes down, households will continue to suffer.
4: We are all feeling poorer. That's what this has done.
3: Treasurer Jim Chalmers claims next week's budget will go some way to address the issue.
5: My job is to manage the Australian economy, and the Australian economy is getting absolutely pummeled.
3: The latest rate hike means homeowners will pay an extra $100 a month on the average $700,000 mortgage. Michael Packie reporting.
2: The federal government will start winding back the electric vehicle tax discount from next year to rein in the growing cost. From 2029, the fringe benefits tax concession for all EV purchases will be capped at 25%. It's projected to save the budget $1.7 billion in 4 years. Energy Minister Chris Bowen says it balances fiscal responsibility with support for electric vehicle owners.
6: This is very sensible. It's a save for the budget, but it keeps that support going and encourages Australians to keep making the choices they want to make for cheaper, cleaner cars.
2: More than 120 kilograms of drugs and over $1 million in cash has been seized in Western Australia. Chelsea Bowden reports.
7: 10 people have been charged with a total of 39 offences as a result of the investigation by the WA Joint Organised Crime Task Force. Police say searches of multiple cars and homes across the state turned up meth, heroin, cocaine and ketamine, as well as cash and a handgun with ammunition. The wholesale value of the drugs estimated to be around $7 million. It's alleged a 28-year-old Perth man led the criminal network. Chelsea Bowden reporting.
2: Police critical incident investigations have been declared after two separate deaths in regional New South Wales. A man died this morning in a crash that followed a police pursuit near Griffith in the Riverina. A 59-year-old man died from a self-inflicted gunshot wound in his car after a pursuit was called off at Walgett in the north on Monday. Australians with an incurable blood cancer have access to a new treatment in public hospitals. CAR T-cell therapy will be offered to patients with multiple myeloma who do not respond to current treatment. It's now available in Victoria, with New South Wales, Queensland and WA hospitals to soon follow. In finance, one Australian dollar buying around 71.5 US cents.
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2: Latrell Mitchell believes Rabbitohs teammate Campbell Graham is ready to make his state of origin debut. The Blues need to find a winger after the loss of Zach Lomax to rugby. In AFL, Carlton will be fined $75,000 for its handling of Elijah Hollins last month. Hollins had a mental health episode against Collingwood in round six and was later admitted to hospital. Dylan Peach has signed a new deal with Rugby Australia and the Western Force for another two seasons. That's news and sport.
1: 2UE Sydney weather.
2: Fine overnight. Tomorrow, partly cloudy with a top of 23. Thursday, partly cloudy with a top of 20. Friday, sunny, 21. Saturday, mostly sunny, 21. Sunday, sunny with a top of 23. Right now in the city, it's 15 degrees. 12 in Bankstown, 13 in Campbelltown, 11 in Gosford, 11 degrees in Lucas Heights, 12 in Penrith, 14 degrees right now in Terry Hills.
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9: I am a pickled onion. My name is Pickled Red. Mum sliced me to perfection. 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I'm proud to be Blue Banner, Tasmanian True Blue. To add to your best recipes, you'll hear me crunch on cue. 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
3: Good evening, I'm Jamel Wells. The opposition says the federal government can't escape responsibility for the latest interest rate hike. The Reserve Bank has lifted the official cash rate by 25 basis points to 4.35%. It's the third increase this year and wipes out the rate relief delivered in 2025. Shadow Treasurer Tim Wilson says the government has failed to deal with rising inflation.
4: Australia had an inflation problem in the second half of last year, it has continued into this year, and that's the basis that Australians are going to pay higher interest rates.
3: And Australia's big four banks have announced they'll pass the latest rise on to variable home loan customers. Climate groups have welcomed the federal government's changes to the electric vehicle tax discount. Labor's planning to gradually rein in the fringe benefits tax discount on EVs. Within 3 years, it will be limited to 25%. Solar Citizen spokesperson Heidi Lee Douglas says the tax break must continue after 2029.
5: What we're asking for, though, is for the government to review how they're going to make those changes in 2029 and have a full electric car discount available for vehicles that are vehicle-to-grid enabled, because that allows people to use their electric cars as a home battery.
3: A witness has told the Royal Commission into Anti-Semitism her son's classmates joked about dressing up as the Bondi shooters. Jefferson Shaw reports.
6: A dozen witnesses have been giving evidence to the Royal Commission into Anti-Semitism and Social Cohesion today. Among them, Joshua Gompertz, an observing Jew, told the commission on more than one occasion a group would throw eggs at his family on their walk to synagogue, screaming anti-Semitic slurs. The inquiry has also heard a Geelong mother with Jewish heritage give evidence that some of her son's friends joked about dressing up as Hitler or the Bondi shooters for Year 12 Muck-Up Day. The commission has received close to 7,500 submissions, with a final report due at the end of this year. Jefferson Shaw, Sydney.
3: 10 men have been charged with trying to traffic drugs and heroin into WA. Police say the men transferred cash from drug sales into cryptocurrency to try to avoid detection. Officers have seized drugs with a street value of around $57 million. Former NRL premiership-winning great Chris Phelan has died in Brisbane from pancreatic cancer. He was 70. And Singapore has introduced new guidelines to allow school bullies to be caned. Boys could face between 1 and 3 strokes of the cane. Girls are exempt. In finance, one Australian dollar buying around 71.5 US cents.
0: Looking for a little wriggle room? 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
3: The Titans have been given a talking to by their coach ahead of Friday's showdown with the Roosters. Centre AJ Brimson says Josh Henne delivered his players some home truths after last week's heavy loss to Canberra.
7: He just said he can cop losing, but not the effort that we showed, especially early in the game. He made a message about us as a group, and it doesn't just affect us, it affects the whole staff and our fan base and the city.
3: Panthers utility Jack Cogger has accepted a one-match suspension for a high tackle. Hawthorn coach Sam Mitchell has labelled Fremantle star Luke Jackson a unique player ahead of Thursday's clash. You're up to date. That's the latest news and sport.
2: 2UE Sydney weather.
3: fine overnight. Tomorrow, partly cloudy.

0: Cloudy with a top of 23. Thursday, partly cloudy with a top of 20. Friday, sunny, 21. Saturday, mostly sunny, 21. Sunday, sunny with a top of 23. Right now in the city, it's 15 degrees. 12 in Bankstown, 13 in Campbelltown, 11 in Gosford, 11 degrees in Lucas Heights, 12 in Penrith, 14 degrees right now in Terry Hills.
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10: Hello, I'm Gabriel Hodgson. The New South Wales Police Unit that gave a gun licence to one of the Bondi shooters was reportedly urged in writing 5 years ago to close a critical gap in the firearms licensing regime that could leave extremists unchecked. SMH The Age says that in December 2020, a psychologist and a gun club official met with the New South Wales Police Firearms Registry, saying too little was being done to encourage club members to spot and report any signs of extremism among fellow shooters. Experts are warning the newly released election year Victorian state budget risks worsening housing affordability and supply due to the government's continued reliance on taxing property. The $200 billion total state debt is creating real issues. Taxpayers will be handing over nearly $8 billion in land tax and $10 billion in stamp duty. Linda Allison from the Urban Development Institute of Australia says the record land tax take is not on.
11: Couldn't really come at a worse time. Rental vacancies are at record lows, and we see landlords really being villainised when actually they are providing

0: housing for people who are renting, people who might be lifelong renters, people who are looking to buy at some stage.
1: The award-winning author of books including Runt and Jasper Jones has pleaded guilty to multiple child exploitation charges. Craig Silvey has appeared in a Perth court where the 43-year-old has admitted to distributing and possessing child exploitation material. He remains on bail and will be sentenced at a later date. Singapore has introduced new guidelines to allow school bullies to be caned. Boys could face up to 3 strokes of the cane, depending on the gravity of the offence. Girls are exempt. Singapore's education minister says the cane will be a last resort with strict safeguards. James Cook University is calling for North Queenslanders with diabetes to join a study exploring the benefits of mindfulness-based stress reduction. Dr. Wendy Lee says the program focuses on reducing the psychological burden of managing diabetes daily.
2: We are looking for people over 18 with diagnosis of type 1 or type 2 diabetes and a rather stable mental status, then we welcome them to join the program.
1: Aussie Rose Byrne has been nominated for a Tony Award for her role in the Noel Coward comedy Fallen Angels. She's one of 5 women shortlisted for Best Performance by an Actress in a Leading Role. The winner will be announced on June 7. Finance and the Aussie dollar is buying 71.8 US cents.
3: Looking for a little wriggle room? 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
1: The AFL's taking action to improve health and wellbeing standards after a review into the Elijah Holland situation. Carlton has been fined $75,000 for their handling of Holland's mental health episode against Collingwood in round 6. AFL Health and Football Operations boss Laura Kane says clubs will have to employ a full-time psychologist.
4: We will implement the appointment of full-time psychologists or the equivalent across our AFL and AFLW programs, with industry consultation in relation to that initiative commencing immediately.
1: The president of the governing body of Formula One Racing wants a return to big, noisy traditional engines, pushing for a change to the regulations before 2031. He says the body will need manufacturers' agreement to push for V8 engines ahead of the agreed 5-year schedule for the current cars. And that's the latest in news and in sport.
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1: Around the country, Canberra, morning frost and fog, heading for 18 after a low of -1. Melbourne, rain increasing, a top of 20, and there's a strong wind warning for all Victorian coastal areas. Sydney, partly cloudy, heading for 23. Brisbane, a shower or two, 26. Perth, sunny, a top of 23. Adelaide, showers 19, and there's a strong wind warning for all coastal areas of South Australia. Hobart, showers, a top of 19, and a gale warning for the southwest coast of Tasmania. Darwin, sunny, 35.
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12: Hello, I'm Gabrielle Hodson. There are fears Australia's ambitious inland rail from Melbourne to Brisbane is about to be dumped altogether. The final stages of the freight link from Parkes to an area near Brisbane have been shelved indefinitely after warnings that the cost of the entire 1700K line would blow out to well over $45 billion and take until at least 2036 to finish. The latest price tag is more than five times the cost estimate made by the Turnbull government almost a decade ago. 66 body bags have been laid out in front of federal parliament, symbolising the average number of Australians who die each day from tobacco-related illness. As a Senate inquiry examines the illegal tobacco market, Laura Hunter from the Australian Council on Smoking and Health says any cut to tobacco excise is wrong.
13: Those 66 deaths are entirely preventable and they're happening every day. Really clearly what we're trying to get across is that any solution to the illicit tobacco trade that doesn't reduce smoking rates and that doesn't reduce that 66 is an absolute failure.

0: The federal government says it's not to blame for the latest interest rate hike, arguing the Iran war is causing the problem. The Reserve Bank has raised the official cash rate by another 25 basis points to 4.35%. The measure will add about $100 a month on the average $700,000 mortgage. A giant squid is among the creatures discovered by scientists in an intense survey of WA's Ningaloo coast. Researchers from Curtin University in Perth have detected 226 species. Dozens had never been recorded in WA waters before, including the sleeper shark, faceless cusk eel, and the slender snaggletooth shark. Victorians living with an incurable blood cancer will now have access to a breakthrough therapy in public hospitals for free. CAR T-cell therapy was previously only available as a trial or at overseas at huge cost. It's now being offered at the Alfred as well as the Peter MacCallum Cancer Centre. New South Wales, Queensland and WA hospitals will soon follow. Haematology Professor Andrew Spencer says it's a game changer.
1: It's a form of cellular therapy, which really is the ability to deliver highly targeted and highly effective treatment, even in patients who failed all conventional forms of therapy.
0: Aussie actor Rose Byrne will find out next month if she's won a Tony Award. The Sydney-born star has been nominated for the first time for Best Actress in a revival of Noel Coward's Fallen Angels. Byrne is the 17th woman ever to score Tony and Oscar acting nominations in the same year. Finance and the Aussie dollar's buying 71.8 US cents. The Dow Jones is up 278 points and the Nasdaq's up 239.
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0: Hamisode Tabaye Fadau is backing Dolphins teammate Selwyn Cobbo for a State of Origin recall. The Hammer is certain to feature for the Maroons after shining across centre, wing and fullback positions last season. But he says Cobbo should also be in the frame for Billy Slater's Queensland.
3: What he's done in the his first couple of years and the talent he has, I think he's a special talent and I think he's only scratching the surface as well. I think he's ready for another call as well.
0: The AFL's handed Carlton a $75,000 fine payable to charity Headspace after a review into Elijah Holland's on-field mental health episode against Collingwood in round six. AFL boss Andrew Dillon says there was sufficient evidence that said he should have been removed. That's the latest in news and sport.
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0: Around the country, Canberra, morning frost and fog, heading for 18 after a low of minus 1. Melbourne, rain increasing, a top of 20, and there's a strong wind warning for all Victorian coastal areas. Sydney, partly cloudy, heading for 23. Brisbane, a shower or two, 26. Perth, sunny, a top of 23. Adelaide, showers, 19, and there's a strong wind warning for all coastal areas of South Australia. Hobart, showers, a top of 19, and a gale warning for the southwest coast of Tasmania. Darwin, sunny, 35.
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13: Good morning, I'm Gabriel Hodson. Homeowners are facing their third interest rate rise this year, adding about $100 a month to the average $700,000 mortgage. The Reserve Bank has raised the official cash rate by 25 basis points and now sits at 4.35%, effectively wiping out last year's rate relief. The RBA says inflation remains a problem as the result of the Iran war. The Federal Treasurer claims next week's budget will help address that. A guilty plea from an award-winning children's author, Chelsea Bowden, is in Perth.
14: Appearing in a Perth court on Tuesday, Craig Sylvie pleaded guilty to two charges of possessing and distributing child exploitation material. However, prosecutors dropped two other charges, a second count of possession and one of producing child exploitation material. The 43-year-old was first charged in January when police raided his Perth home and seized his devices. Mr. Sylvie remains on bail and will return to court in July ahead of being sentenced. Chelsea Bowden reporting.
13: Loved ones lost to family violence will be remembered at a candlelight vigil at Parliament House, Melbourne. Suzanne Painter from Safe Steps says it starts from 6 tonight at the Family Violence Memorial Garden in St. Andrew's Place.
15: The vigil is a tribute to those who have lost their lives, and it's a gathering to show support for victim survivors and their families. It really is a privilege to hear from victim survivors who are bravely sharing their stories in the hope that it will help others.
13: The bioenergy industry wants to turn Australian organic waste into a mainstream fuel source to end our reliance on foreign oil. Ash Saladini from the Australian Sugar Manufacturers says a set minimum target would help the industry create more ethanol and biodiesel.
16: We actually make 400 million litres of what can be fuel-grade ethanol, and all you need is then to mix it into with the petrol at the refineries. So we're currently doing it through the E10 that you see at your bowser. But what we're now suggesting is that we actually need a minimum mandate to actually make sure we use that 400 million litres.
13: Claims Victorian housing affordability has been hit in the newly released election year state budget.

0: Linda Allison from the Urban Development Institute of Australia says investors are now looking outside Victoria.
1: The amount of tax being collected from property as a percentage of overall tax take just keeps climbing. And it's a huge issue for property owners now, but it's also a real issue for people who want to try and get onto the property ladder, you know, in the next few years.
0: And Rose Byrne has been nominated for her first Tony Award. The Sydney-born Fallen Angel star has been selected for Best Performance by an Actress in a Leading Role. Finance and the Aussie dollar's buying 71.9 US cents. The Dow Jones is up 240 points and the Nasdaq's up 249.
2: Looking for a little wriggle room? 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
0: NRL and Latrell Mitchell says he's a more mature person after the Rabbitohs star finally ended his self-imposed 18-month media ban. The 28-year-old hasn't spoken to journalists since being suspended over a white powder scandal.
3: This is my family. I've got to be the leader there and turn myself into, I guess, a role model for my kids. And yeah, just for me, it's just all about giving back to them and showing them that, you know, it is what it is sometimes, and you just got to keep doing what you need to do and you know, not kick stones.
0: And officials from new NRL team, the PNG Chiefs, have toured construction of the apartments and private island resort where they'll live and work in Port Moresby. That's the latest in news and sport.
4: TUE Sydney weather.
0: Around the country, Canberra, morning frost and fog, heading for 18 after a low of minus 1. Melbourne, rain increasing, a top of 20, and there's a strong wind warning for all Victorian coastal areas. Sydney, partly cloudy, heading for 23. Brisbane, a shower or two, 26. Perth, sunny, a top of 23. Adelaide, showers 19, and there's a strong wind warning for all coastal areas of South Australia. Hobart, showers, a top of 19, and a gale warning for the southwest coast of Tasmania. Darwin, sunny, 35.
5: 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I'm gonna have myself.
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3: Good morning, I'm Gabriel Hodson. The New South Wales police unit that gave a gun licence to one of the Bondi shooters was reportedly urged in writing 6 years ago to close a critical gap in the firearms licensing regime that could leave extremists unchecked. SMH The Age says that in December 2020, a psychologist and a gun club official met with the New South Wales Police Firearms Registry, saying too little was being done to encourage club members to spot and report any signs of extremism among fellow shooters. Queensland's recorded a 9.5% rise in approvals for detached houses in the March quarter, mirroring a national trend that's hit a four-year high. Population growth, low unemployment and last year's interest rate cuts are behind the boost. Economist Tim Reardon says despite the rise, we still don't have enough homes.
4: We're still not going to build enough homes this year or next year in order to meet the increase in demand for homes due to overseas migration and strong levels of economic growth. From now until at least 2030, the annual increase in new housing is not going to be adequate to supply the growth in demand.
3: The Australian Council on Smoking and Health says it's against cuts to the tobacco excise. 66 empty body bags have been placed outside federal parliament, representing the 66 Australians who die each day from tobacco-related illness. A Senate inquiry into illegal tobacco is underway, and one solution is to reduce the excise on legal cigarettes so there's less incentive to smuggle them in. Laura Hunter from the Australian Council on Smoking and Health says if you're comfortable making all cigarettes cheaper, then you're comfortable with more people dying from smoking.
5: You can walk in and buy a packet of illicit cigarettes for around $10 a pack, and the tax cigarettes are around $58. And if you cut the tax even by half, that drops to around $30. And we know from all of our consumer research that smokers will always choose the cheaper option.
3: Two WA mining companies are proposing a merger that would see the battle escalate for one of the state's richest gold mining regions. The Financial Review says any merger of Regis Resources and Vault Minerals would create the third largest gold miner on the Australian Stock Exchange, forecast to produce more than 700,000 ounces a year. Aussie Rose Byrne will find out on June 7 if she's won a Tony Award for her role in the Noel Coward comedy Fallen Angels. She's one of five women shortlisted for Best Performance by an Actress in a Leading Role. And former NRL great Chris Phelan has died in Brisbane from pancreatic cancer, aged 70. The Irish-born forward won premierships with Parramatta in 1982 and 1983. Finance and the Aussie dollar's buying 71.8 US cents. The Dow Jones is up 280 points and the Nasdaq's up 233.
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3: The AFL's fined Carlton $75,000 over its handling of Elijah Holland as he suffered a mental health episode during a game against Collingwood. League boss Andrew Dillon says the findings of an investigation relate to the club's processes, not any individual.
6: There were sufficient visual cues, performance data during the match, and an understanding of Elijah's individual circumstances to indicate that he should have been removed from play earlier than he was. We also determined that the delay in removing Elijah from the field resulted in an outcome that brought the game into disrepute.
3: The president of the governing body of Formula One Racing wants a return to big, noisy traditional engines, pushing for a change to the regulations before 2031. He says the body will need manufacturer's agreement to push for V8 engines. That's the latest news and sport.
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3: Around the country, Canberra, morning frost and fog, heading for 18 after a low of minus 1. Melbourne, rain increasing, a top of 20, and there's a strong wind warning for all Victorian coastal areas. Sydney, partly cloudy, heading for 23. Brisbane, a shower or two, 20.

0: 26, Perth sunny, a top of 23, Adelaide showers 19, and there's a strong wind warning for all coastal areas of South Australia. Hobart showers, a top of 19, and a gale warning for the southwest coast of Tasmania. Darwin sunny, 35.
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8: Good morning, I'm Gabrielle Hodson. A vital link in the long-awaited Inland Rail project has been shelved indefinitely. The Parkes to Brisbane section of the proposed 1700K track has been put on ice due to cost blowouts. SMH The Age says the federal government is now focused on completing the southern section between the New South Wales Central West and the Melbourne suburb of Beveridge. A 17-year-old ejected from a motorbike in Sydney's northwest has since died. The crash happened in Mount Carmel Drive, Box Hill, where the girl suffered a critical head injury. The Victorian Office of the Urban Development Institute of Australia has slammed the state's newly released election year state budget. It says the property tax share in Victoria is the highest in the nation and keeps rising. Landlords are being hit hard, rental vacancies are already at record lows, and home ownership dreams are getting further out of reach. The Institute's Linda Allison says the value capture idea of developers wanting to build above Melbourne's controversial suburban rail loop is laughable.
9: At the moment, that value capture framework is just a fantasy land. We know that apartment development in Victoria has really gone off a cliff post-COVID. We're actually building around half as many as we used to before the pandemic.
8: A giant squid is among the creatures discovered by scientists in an intense survey of WA's Ningaloo coast. Researchers from Curtin University in Perth detected 226 species. Dozens had never been recorded in WA waters before, including the sleeper shark, faceless cusk eel, and the slender snaggletooth shark. James Cook University is calling for Queenslanders with diabetes to join a study exploring the benefits of mindfulness-based stress reduction. Dr. Wendy Lee says the program focuses on reducing the psychological burden of managing diabetes daily.
10: We are looking for people over 18 with diagnosis of type 1 or type 2 diabetes and a rather stable mental status, then we welcome them to join the program.
8: Aussie actor Rose Byrne will find out next month if she's won a Tony Award. The Sydney-born star has been nominated for the first time for Best Actress in a revival of Noel Coward's Fallen Angels. Byrne is the 17th woman ever to score Tony and Oscar acting nominations in the same year. Finance and the Aussie dollar is buying 71.8 US cents. The Dow Jones is up 320 points and the Nasdaq's up 242.
7: Looking for a little wriggle room? 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
8: AFL Round 9 and Fremantle players are backing themselves ahead of tomorrow's Perth clash with Hawthorn. The Dockers have won 7 games in a row and sit second on the ladder, a spot above their opponents. Coach Justin Longmuir says there's no need to change the way Freo plays in big games.
11: Last year we played our best footy against the better sides, so I don't feel like we need to go out there and prove anyone anything. It'll just be another indicator of where our footy's at, win, lose or draw.
8: Italian Open tennis, and Aussie Talia Gibson is facing Italian Martina Trevisan in round one. The WA star has won the first set 6-4. Tonight, we can expect to see fellow Aussie Daria Katsikina face American Katie McNally. And in the men's, Alexi Poprin will battle it out against Matteo Berrettini. Officials from new NRL team, the PNG Chiefs, have toured construction of the apartments and private island resort where they'll live and work in Port Moresby. The area will include 67 purpose-built homes, a 7-Eleven and a medical centre. And that's the latest in news and in sport.
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8: Around the country, Canberra, morning frost and fog, heading for 18 after a low of minus 1. Melbourne, rain increasing, a top of 20, and there's a strong wind warning for all Victorian coastal areas. Sydney, partly cloudy, heading for 23. Brisbane, a shower or two, 26. Perth, sunny, a top of 23. Adelaide, showers 19, and there's a strong wind warning for all coastal areas of South Australia. Hobart, showers, a top of 19, and a gale warning for the southwest coast of Tasmania. Darwin, sunny, 35.
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0: What I do love is to sing along, and even if I'm in a traffic jam, yelling some 80s rock ballad off the top of my lungs is fabulous. And I don't care if anyone's watching, it's great.
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4: Good morning, I'm Gabrielle Hodson. A desperate search is on in Sydney's Royal National Park, where cars left the road at Audley Weir and ended up submerged. Emergency services fear a passenger, a man in his 20s, has been trapped inside. The 20-year-old driver was able to get himself out around 1:15. He's been taken to hospital for mandatory testing. A date in the Sunshine Coast Court today for a 31-year-old man facing charges of manslaughter over a head-on crash in a stolen ute at Woodford. The Corolla driver, a 60-year-old Caboolture woman, died at the scene. The man allegedly fled the scene on foot and has since been found at a school. People lost to family violence will be remembered at a candlelight vigil at Parliament House in Melbourne. Suzanne Painter from Safe Steps says it starts from 6 tonight at the Family Violence Memorial Garden in St Andrew's Place.
5: The vigil is a tribute to those who have lost their lives, and it's a gathering to show support for victim survivors and their families. It really is a privilege to hear from victim survivors who are bravely sharing their stories in the hope that it will help others.
4: Fears Australia's ambitious inland rail from Melbourne to Brisbane may never happen. The final stages of the freight link from Parkes to an area near Brisbane have been shelved indefinitely after warnings that the cost of the entire 1,700k line would blow out to well over $45 billion and take until at least 2036 to finish. The latest price tag is more than five times the Turnbull government's cost estimate almost a decade ago. Two WA mining companies are proposing a merger that would see the battle escalate for one of the state's richest gold mining regions. The Financial Review says any merger of Regis Resources and Vault Minerals would create the third largest gold miner on the Australian Stock Exchange. The bioenergy industry wants to turn local organic waste into a mainstream fuel source to end our reliance on foreign oil. Ash Saladani from the Australian Sugar Manufacturers says a set minimum target would help the industry create more ethanol and biodiesel.
6: We actually make 400 million litres of what can be fuel-grade ethanol, and all you need is then to mix it into with the petrol at the refinery. So we're currently doing it through the E10 that you see at your bowser, but what we're now suggesting is that we actually need a minimum mandate to actually make sure we use that 400 million litres.
4: Aussie Rose Byrne has been nominated for her first Tony Award. The Sydney-born Fallen Angel star has been selected for Best Performance by an actress in a leading role. Former NRL great Chris Phelan has died in Brisbane from pancreatic cancer, aged 70. The Irish-born forward won premierships with Parramatta in 1982 and 1983. Finance and the Aussie dollar is buying 71.8 US cents. The Dow Jones is up 332 points and the Nasdaq's up 276.
0: Looking for a little wriggle room? 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
4: The CEO of new NRL team, the PNG Chiefs, has toured construction of the village and private resort where they'll live and work. Lorna

0: McPherson has inspected shops, medical and sports facilities, as well as the site of 67 future apartments in Port Moresby. She says PNG is safer than people think.
1: I think security is always something that we always need to make sure that we take precautions with as well. But, you know, do I worry about what I do as a person and an individual? No.
0: Italian Open tennis, and Aussie Talia Gibson is through to the next round after beating Italian Martina Trevisan 6-4, love 6, 6-3. And that's the latest in news and in sport.
2: TUE Sydney weather.
0: Around the country, Canberra, morning frost and fog, heading for 18 after a low of minus 1. Melbourne, rain increasing, a top of 20, and there's a strong wind warning for all Victorian coastal areas. Sydney, partly cloudy, heading for 23. Brisbane, a shower or two, 26. Perth, sunny, a top of 23. Adelaide, showers, 19, and there's a strong wind warning for all coastal areas of South Australia. Hobart, showers, a top of 19, and a gale warning for the southwest coast of Tasmania. Darwin, sunny, 35.
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2: Good morning, I'm Josh Bryant. A search and rescue effort is underway after a car plunged into the water in the Royal National Park. Police have been told the vehicle left the road and went into the Audley Weir. The driver managed to get out. The passenger was trapped. A multi-agency operation is ongoing. Economists say the disruptions caused by the war in the Middle East will likely dissuade the Reserve Bank from future interest rate rises for now. The RBA has raised the official interest rate to 4.35% in a bid to try to dampen consumer prices. HSBC Chief Economist Paul Bloxham says supply chain disruptions are already starting to hamper economies around the world.
3: The downturn itself will start to disinflate the economy. The RBA won't want to, I don't think, lift interest rates once the unemployment rate starts rising a bit more quickly, and we think that's going to happen in the coming sort of months and quarters.
2: Australia's big four banks have already confirmed they are passing on the latest rate rise in full. It's been revealed officials from the New South Wales Firearms Registry were warned about a critical gap in the regime 5 years ago. The Herald reports a psychologist and gun club official had warned them that not enough was being done to encourage club members to spot and report signs of extremism. Officials in the United States insist the ceasefire with Iran is not over, despite attacks in the Strait of Hormuz. The key shipping lane has been at the centre of tensions during the conflict. Officials in Tehran now vowing to take decisive action against any vessels using routes that have not been approved by Iran. US Defence Secretary Pete Hegseth says they're working to protect commercial shipping in the strait.
4: We prefer this to be a peaceful operation, but are locked and loaded to defend our people, our ships, our aircraft, and this mission without hesitation. To Iran, let innocent ships pass freely.
2: The Iranian Revolutionary Guard Corps denies being involved in strikes which hit the UAE earlier in the week. Health officials are issuing a fresh alert about measles in Sydney after another confirmed case. The person had recently returned from Southeast Asia and visited several locations across the city while infectious. A full list of those locations on the New South Wales Health website. Also making news, a teenage girl has died in hospital after a motorbike crash in Sydney's northwest last week. The World Health Organization says there may have been rare human-to-human transmission of the potentially deadly hantavirus on board a cruise ship. There are four Australians among the 149 people on board the Dutch cruise. In finance, the Dow Jones up 393 points, the Nasdaq up 281, one Australian dollar buying 71.8 US cents.
1: Looking for a little wriggle room? 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
2: The Titans coach has opted to shake up his halves pairing, naming Zane Harrison to make his NRL debut at halfback, while the Bulldogs coach making just one change for his side as they look to recapture the form which saw them beat the Panthers. The AFL will implement a number of measures to improve health and well-being standards following a review into the Elijah Holland situation. Carlton's been fined $75,000 for their handling of Holland's mental health episode, and AFL Health and Football Operations boss Laura Kane says clubs will be mandated to employ a full-time psychologist.
5: Or the equivalent across our AFL and AFLW programs, with industry consultation in relation to that initiative commencing immediately.
2: And Australia remains on top of the women's T20 world rankings. That's the latest news and sport.
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0: 2UE Sydney weather.
2: Partly cloudy, the slight chance of a shower at times, a strong wind warning for the Sydney coast. Top of 23 degrees on the coast, 24 in the west. Similar conditions tomorrow, sunny day for Friday, clear skies for the weekend, showers moving back in Monday and lingering for Tuesday. Right now it's 13 degrees in town, humidity 70%.

0: 51%. It's 11 degrees at Bankstown and Terry Hills, 8 at Campbelltown, 12 at Gosford, 10 Lucas Heights, 9 degrees at Penrith.
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0: Yes, she was the best, wasn't she? She seemed to be larger than life, Tina Turner. Classic hits to you. Morning, it's Kathy, 18 to 6. Always cash here to win to start the day. And isn't that handy at the moment with the price of everything? $1,000 to win again this morning for 10 trivia questions answered correctly inside a minute. Mark of Penshurst did it a couple of weeks ago. We've had lots of 9 out of 10 efforts. Yesterday, Janine in Heathcote played. To really strive for something is to fight tooth and what?
1: Nail.
0: Which department in a company is abbreviated to HR?
1: Human resources.
0: What's the name of the haircut that's short at the front and the sides but long at the back?
1: Mullet.
0: Porterhouse and T-bone are types of what food?
1: Steak.
0: Before Beef. She was queen, Camilla's title was the Duchess of...
1: Cambridge.
0: Native to Australia, what type of living thing is a black butt?
1: A pass.
0: In State of Origin, what's the nickname of the Queensland team?
1: Broncos.
0: Turn and Face the Strange is repeated in the lyrics of which David Bowie song?
1: Pass.
0: Which is the largest size sheet of paper, A4 or A5?
1: A4.
0: What's the opposite of major?
1: Minor.
0: What type of living thing's a black butt? Oh, time's up.
1: Plant.
0: Oh, you were right around it too. Yes, I was waiting for you to say a tree. All things said and done, you did pretty well. We passed on another one that we didn't quite get back to. That was Turn and Face the Strange is repeated in the lyrics of which David Bowie song? That's Changes.
1: Changes.
0: Yes. In State of Origin, what's the nickname of the Queensland team? The Maroons I wanted for State of Origin.
1: Oh,
0: yeah. And before she was queen, Camilla's title wasn't the Duchess of Cambridge. She was the Duchess of Cornwall. Janine went on her way with 6 out of 10, so $60, but 10 out of 10 wins you the big cash this morning. We play our $1,000 minute just near 8 o'clock.
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1: Plenty of traffic on the M5 this morning. It's busy, but moving really well citybound from the Hume Motorway to the main tunnel at Kingsgrove with a 15-minute travel time. The M1 Pacific Motorway at Calgar, there's a broken-down truck southbound just after the Moody Moody Creek Bridge. And the Royal National Park, there's a car crash closing Audley Road in both directions at Audley Weir. No access to Fennell Avenue from the Princes Highway. And to and from Medina, you can use Mackell Avenue at Waterfall. 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I'm Brooke Shearn. That's the latest Sydney traffic. 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
1: It's 6 o'clock. Good morning. I'm Josh Bryant. A search is underway after a car plunged into the water at Royal National Park. Dusty Fitzpatrick reports.
2: Emergency services were called to Audley Weir in the park in the early hours of this morning. There, they were told a vehicle had left the road before entering the water and becoming submerged. Two men were inside the car at the time. The 20-year-old driver managed to escape. He's been taken to hospital for mandatory testing. A multi-agency search operation is underway at the Weir to locate the passenger who was trapped inside. Dusty Fitzpatrick, Sydney.
1: An investigation is underway after a number of shots were fired in Sydney's southwest. Police have been told gunshots rang out at Bass Hill before a group of people left in a vehicle. No one was injured in the incident. Plans for Australia's largest freight rail infrastructure project have been shelved by the federal government. Funding for the Melbourne to Brisbane Inland Rail has been cut ahead of next week's federal budget. Construction of the project between the Victorian town of Beveridge and parks in New South Wales will be completed. Financial experts believe the latest interest rate rise will push more young Australians away from the housing market and into investing. The RBA has lifted the official cash rate for a third consecutive month to 4.35%. Brendan Malone from Raise Investments says higher rates and affordability pressures may cause Gen Z to rethink where they're putting their money.
3: What we're seeing, in particularly, say, if we take March 26, first March 25, there's been a 7% increase in deposits, with the average monthly contribution raising to about $300.
1: Health authorities suspect there's been human-to-human transmission of the hantavirus aboard a cruise ship currently in the Central Atlantic. Four Australians are among those stranded on the ship as the suspected outbreak of the deadly virus is investigated by the World Health Organization. And New South Wales has recorded a 46th confirmed case of measles so far this year. An alert has been issued for parts of Sydney after a recently returned traveller visited several locations while infectious. Sydney Local Health District's Dr. Lena Gupta says there are a number of symptoms to be on alert for.
4: Fever, sore eyes, runny nose, cough, and then that's usually followed about three or four days later by a red blotchy rash.
1: Also making news, the US Defence Secretary says the US-Iran ceasefire is not over despite attacks in the Strait of Hormuz, and reforms are being introduced into New South Wales Parliament aimed at addressing the state's housing crisis. In finance, the Dow Jones trading up 406 points, the Nasdaq up 273, one Aussie dollar buying 71.8 US cents.
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1: Latrell Mitchell says he's a more mature person after the Rabbitohs star finally ended his self-imposed 18-month media ban. Mitchell hasn't spoken to journalists since being suspended over a white powder photo scandal in 2024. He explained how he stepped up away from the field.
6: This is my family. I've got to be the leader there and turn myself into, I guess, a role model for my kids. And yeah, just for me, it's just all about giving back to them and showing them that, you know, it is what it is sometimes, and you just got to keep doing what you need to do and you know, not kick stones.
1: The AFL will implement a number of measures to improve health and wellbeing standards following the review into the handling of Elijah Hollins and his mental health. And Arsenal leads Atletico Madrid 1-0 at halftime in Champions League semi-final action. 6:04, that's the latest news and sport.
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0: 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Sydney traffic.
8: Reevesby M5 motorway, there's a car breakdown westbound sitting in the left-hand lane on the approach to the River Road. Delays for the M4 citybound entering the tunnel through Homebush after an earlier incident's cleared off. In the Royal National Park, we have a crash closing off Audley Road at Audley Weir in both directions. Ongoing investigations are expected to take some time. There is no access to Farnell Avenue from the Princes Highway through Loftus, and heading to and from Bundina, you'll have to use Mackell Avenue at Waterfall instead. 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I'm Brittany Gorrell. That's the latest Sydney traffic. 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
1: Partly cloudy, the slight chance of a shower at times, a

0: Strong wind warning for the Sydney coast. Top of 23 degrees on the coast, 24 in the west. Similar conditions tomorrow. Sunny day for Friday. Clear skies for the weekend. Showers moving back in Monday and lingering for Tuesday. Right now it's 13 degrees in town. Humidity 71%. It's 11 degrees at Bankstown and Terry Hills. 8 at Campbelltown. 12 at Gosford. 10 Lucas Heights. 9 degrees at Penrith.
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Grant in Gymea has noticed us expanding things out slightly too. He's been on our text line 0488151151 saying, great to hear you play Elton John's Healing Hands and some other great songs. Keep expanding that playlist out. Variety is great. Keep going. Thank you, Grant. That is the plan. Always happy for your musical feedback here at 2UE. Let us know if you think we're playing a bit too much of something, not enough of another. 0488151151 gets you straight through on the text. I reply to every single text message that comes in while I'm on the radio in the morning. And by the way, it doesn't have to be feedback on the music. Even if you just want to say g'day, happy with that too. 0488151151. 10 past 6.

Classic hits to you. It's Kathy this morning. If you have an Aerosmith t-shirt tucked away in a chest of drawers somewhere, you might be sitting on a small fortune. I was just reading a new article about the value of concert tour t-shirts absolutely skyrocketing lately. They reckon people are getting a little nostalgic for their favourite bands and for the quality of the merch that used to be around in the 70s, 80s and 90s as well, because half of them fall apart now. Aerosmith were on their Pump tour at the Sydney Entertainment Centre in 1990. If you rocked up to the merchandise stand and bought a t-shirt, could be worth a bit of money. Other artists that

0: Aerosmith were on their Pump Tour at the Sydney Entertainment Centre in 1990. If you rocked up to the merchandise stand and bought a T-shirt, could be worth a bit of money. Other artists that have a fair bit of value attached, the Rolling Stones, the Grateful Dead and Earth, Wind and Fire T-shirts. One of those sold for about $2,500 on eBay not long ago. So check the back of the wardrobe. You might be sitting on a small fortune. We'll check our traffic in just over 60 seconds. Then one of the most soulful voices that we play at 2UE.
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4: A 22-minute northbound trip up the Hume Motorway from Narellan Road getting towards the M5, M7 interchange. This is due to a breakdown that's just cleared off through Edmondson Park into Revesby on the M5 with a car breakdown westbound on the approach to the River Road. In the Royal National Park, we have a crash off Audley Road at Audley Weir. It's been blocked off in each direction with ongoing investigations. Motorists coming in and out of Bundina will have to use Mackell Avenue through Waterfall. There's no access to Farnell Avenue from the Princes Highway. The network insights and resources for what's next. 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I'm Brittany Gorrell. That's the latest Sydney traffic. 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

0: chest. Barry White, classic hits to you. Sounds so good in stereo too. Have you got the Listener app so you can take us with you on your morning walk in stereo? L-I-S-T-N-R, free wherever you get your apps. 26 past six, you got a feel for those people stuck on that cruise ship with a hantavirus. Four Aussies on board, 149 people just waiting to see what's next. Josh is following that story for us. We'll have the rest of the morning's news for you at 6.30.
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9: It's 6:30. Good morning. I'm Josh Bryant. The US Secretary of State has declared Operation Epic Fury in Iran is over. Iranian officials are vowing to take decisive action against vessels navigating the Strait of Hormuz using routes they haven't approved. The key shipping lane remains a key focus for military operations. Marco Rubio says the current Project Freedom is a purely defensive operation.
10: What that means is very simple. There's no shooting unless we're shot at first. Okay, we're not attacking them. We're not. But if they're attacking us or they're attacking a ship, you need to respond to that. You're not going to let some fast boat come up on a ship and shoot it up.
9: A search operation is underway for a passenger in a car which plunged into the water at the Royal National Park. Police were told the vehicle had left the road and entered the Audley Weir where it became submerged. The driver managed to make it out. The passenger was trapped inside the vehicle. A New South Wales police unit was reportedly warned of a critical gap in the state's firearm licensing scheme 5 years ago. The Herald reports the unit was told not enough was being done to help Shooters Club members spot signs of extremism among fellow shooters. Plans for the country's largest freight rail infrastructure project have been halted by the federal government. Gabriel Hodson explains.
11: There are fears Australia's ambitious inland rail project may never be finished. The final stages of the freight link from Parkes to near Brisbane have been put on ice after warnings that the cost of the entire 1700k line would blow out to $45 billion and take until at least 2036 to finish. That's more than five times

0: times the Turnbull government's cost estimate almost a decade ago. SMHTH says the federal government is now focused on getting the southern half done to the outer Melbourne suburb of Beveridge. Gabriel Hodson reporting.
1: Australia's big four banks have announced they will be passing on the latest interest rate rise to customers in full. The official cash rate lifted 25 basis points to 4.35%. Westpac, CBA, NAB and ANZ will all apply the increase to their variable home loans. The One Nation candidate in the Farrah by-election says he'll lobby to remove the moratorium on nuclear energy. David Farley's been asked how he would develop a nuclear energy program to generate electricity if he's elected. He's told Sky News Australia needs to follow the lead set by other countries.
2: We supply uranium to circa 400-odd plants around the world. We're going to go and find the best, copy the best, do better and start arranging an investment model to be able to bring nuclear energy into our mix.
1: And an inquiry will examine the effects of bed block on the New South Wales public hospital system. In finance, the Dow Jones up 356 points, one Aussie dollar buying 71.8 US cents.
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1: Former Blues Origin forward Daniel Saifiti has opened up on his retirement from the NRL. The 30-year-old forced to call it quits due to a chronic shoulder injury. Speaking on Sports Today, the former Knights prop says it was tough to break the news to his Dolphins teammates.
4: Yeah, that was one of the hardest things. It was emotional. No, I love those boys. I've only been here for 18 months and only got to play 8 games with them. But, you know, I've made mates for life and don't regret coming up here at all.
1: Perth Bears assistant coach Ben Gardner says there's plenty of work happening behind the scenes at the club amid claims PNG has an advantage when it comes to recruiting new players. The DWS chairman says he's confident the side can become a powerhouse club in the AFL, and Aussie Talia Gibson's won her first match at the Italian Open as players put finishing touches on French Open preparations. 26-7, that's news and sport.
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6: 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Sydney Traffic.
7: In Arncliffe, there's a car on the Clearway Citybound Princess Highway on the approach to Forest Road, looking at about a 20-minute trip northbound along the Hume Motorway from Narellan Road to get to the M5 motorway after a breakdown cleared from near Edmondson Park, Royal National Park. We have a crash closing off Audley Weir each direction. No access to Farnell Avenue from Princess Highway, and to and from Bundina, use Mackell Avenue through Waterfall. Unlock a Volkswagen deal this end of financial year, like the MY25 Tiguan Life from $44,990 drive away. 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I'm Brittany Gorrell. That's the latest Sydney traffic. The best and clearest way to hear 2UE is on digital. 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
6: 2UE Sydney weather.
1: Partly cloudy, the slight chance of a shower at times, a strong wind warning for the Sydney coast. Top of 23 degrees on the coast, 24 in the west. Similar conditions tomorrow, sunny day for Friday, clear skies for the weekend, showers moving back in Monday and lingering for Tuesday. Right now it's 13 degrees in town, humidity 71%. It's 11 degrees at Bankstown and Terry Hills, 8 at Campbelltown, 12 at Gosford, 10 Lucas Heights, 9 degrees at Penrith.
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Classic hits to you. Morning, it's Kathy, one of the biggest Stevie Wonder fans on the planet, is in Sydney the week after next. That would be Michelle Obama. She says the first album she ever bought was Stevie's Talking Book. And Michelle and Barack actually had a Stevie Wonder song as their wedding song as well. She's here for her In Conversation event, the first show at the TikTok Entertainment Centre on the 20th of May, sold out in moments. So she's released a second show. You can still get tickets to see her on the 21st, and I reckon she'd be brilliant too. Her book, Becoming Michelle Obama, unbelievable. So I think a live speaking tour from Michelle would be a great thing to do. Perhaps a nice little Mother's Day gift idea. 20 to 7,

0: arrived at the Met Gala Ball in New York yesterday with a hat in the shape of a pirate ship, because it doesn't need to make sense when it's Madonna. 11 to 7, it's Cathy. Bit of cloud around today. 22 on the coast, 23 in the city and 24 for Penrith. Let's run our finger down the page of history, for on this day, the 6th of May, it was the coronation of Charles III and his wife Camilla at Westminster Abbey exactly 3 years ago today.
1: God save the King!
0: Did you used to watch this show? Actor Brian Wenzel, who played Sergeant Frank Gilroy on A Country Practice, passed away on this day in 2024. He was 94 years old. The Channel Tunnel from England to France officially opened on this day in 1994. And in our birthday book for the 6th of May, it's George Clooney's birthday.
2: See the man talking to your bank manager has his case open. That's my partner. He has a gun in there. Right, now take one of those big envelopes and put as many hundreds, 50s and 20s as you can pack into it.
0: George is 65 today. Bob Seger turns 81. And on this day in 1965 at a hotel in Florida, the Rolling Stones' Keith Richards couldn't sleep because there was a guitar riff running around in his head. So he rolled a tape on it, woke up the next morning and found that he'd recorded this. For Satisfaction, Anya Keith, writing one of the greats when you're only semi-conscious. Although, to be fair, that used to be most of the time for Keith. Midday today, Gavin Miller will give us some more for the 6th of May in our Classic Hits Lunchbox. And Percy Sledge is on in just over 60 seconds at Classic Hits 2UE.
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5: 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Sydney Traffic.
6: In the Royal National Park, an overnight crash closing off Audley Weir in each direction. Motorists can access Bundina through Waterfall Mackell Avenue. There's no turn onto Farnell Avenue off Princes Highway as a result of this incident, and investigations are expected to take some time still. Homebush West, Parramatta Road at Bridge Road, there's a car and motorcycle collision. Two westbound lanes impacted. A breakdown for Parramatta Road in Granville. This is eastbound at Albert Street, and lights are playing up in Caringbah, President Avenue at Willerong Road. 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I'm Brittany Gorrell. That's the latest Sydney traffic. 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

0: is a true classic hit, and this is Sydney's Home of Them, 2UE. If you love your 60s, make sure you have us on a Sunday morning, 6 till 10. Gareth McRae gives us just the golden memories of the 60s. On the weekend just gone, I heard him play Lucky Star, I've Been Everywhere. Go a long way before you find another radio station playing that song. Pat Boone, Normie Rowe and the Playboys were there on the weekend as well. It'll be a nice way to start Mother's Day this weekend, Sunday morning 60s from 6 till 10. It's 5 to 7. Let's see what Josh has for us in the newsroom when we tick over to 7 o'clock next.
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2: It is the 6th of May, and here's a big anniversary, I think. On this day in 1965, Keith Richards came up with the infamous riff for I Can't Get No Satisfaction. 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
11: It's 7 o'clock. Good morning. I'm Josh Bryant. Rescue crews are searching a weir in the Royal National Park after a car plunged into the water. Police were told the vehicle was carrying two men when it left the roadway and entered the Audley Weir, becoming submerged. The 20-year-old driver managed to escape, the passenger trapped inside. Today, reporter Jack Hahn has told Ben Fordham specialist crews are scouring the scene.
12: At the moment, we do have a specialist operation underway, so water police are there. No doubt they've got their divers there. They've got certain techniques they can use, often with some ropes, with the trees and stuff, to make sure that officers themselves don't float away. But we do have dangerous currents in this waterway.
11: A teenage girl has died in hospital after a motorbike crash in Sydney's northwest. The 17-year-old girl was thrown from a bike at Box Hill last week. She was taken to Westmead Hospital in a critical condition, but has since died as a result of her injuries. The US Secretary of State says the offensive stage of the war in Iran is now over. Marco Rubio says officials are focusing on ensuring ships can move freely in the Strait of Hormuz, while Tehran maintains that it will take action against any vessels travelling in the shipping lane without proper approval. Former Pentagon advisor Jasmine El-Gamal told today the United States is getting increasingly frustrated about the length of the conflict.
13: They obviously did not expect this to last so long, and they didn't expect to have such a hard time trying to figure out how to negotiate with Iran, how to reopen the strait. And meanwhile, more and more pressure is piling on them.
11: A landmark investigation will look into the cost of bed block in the public hospital system in New South Wales. The state's Productivity and Equality Commission will look into the fate of older patients stranded in hospitals while waiting for aged care or NDIS placements. The probe will recommend ways of reducing discharge delays and improving access to care. Data shows more drivers are claiming the state government's $60 weekly toll cap. An additional $10 million has been claimed under the toll relief scheme in 2026 when compared with the same period last year. Community preschool teachers will rally in Sydney, calling on the state government to fund fair pay rises. Hundreds of educators, parents and children, as well as supporters, will gather in Martin Place. Independent Education Union Secretary David Towson says they want to see a 15% increase in pay.
14: Community preschool teachers are paid 30% less than their counterparts in state schools and 15% less than what teachers in long daycare centres are being paid.
11: In finance, the Dow Jones up 356 points at close, the NASDAQ up 258. One Australian dollar currently buying 71.8 US cents.
10: Looking for a little wriggle room? Compare your home loan with a loan market broker today.
11: An assistant coach to the new Perth Bears side says plenty is happening behind the scenes to get the club ready to join the NRL next year. The PNG Chiefs, joining a year later, have already locked in the marquee signing of Jerome Luai for 2028. Amid concerns Perth is at a disadvantage when it comes to recruitment, Ben Gardner's told Sports Today there's a lot of hard work underway.
15: Everyone can have their opinion at the end of the day, but one thing I know that's happening with the Bears and with my involvement is things are happening behind the scene. Opportunities have been set up, the whackers have been set up and the training ground's been set up. So there's a lot going on over there.
11: The AFL Players Association is welcoming a commitment to improve the handling of AFL player mental health, and Arsenal's booked a place in the Champions League final. It's 7:04. That's the latest news and sport.
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9: Classic Hits 2UE. Sydney Traffic.
17: Congestion through Homebush West along Parramatta Road westbound at Bridge Road after a car and motorcycle collision's cleared. There's a truck breakdown in Belrose Forest Way southbound near Gabrigal Road. Carrying bar lights have been playing up President Avenue at Willerong Road intersection. In the Royal National Park, an overnight crash has closed off all the weir in each direction. To move in and out of the park, you'll have to travel through Waterfall at Mackell Avenue. At 7-Eleven, choose from a select range of hot food and drinks for just $6. Yes, just $6. You've got a deal at 7-Eleven. 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I'm Brittany Gorrell. That's the latest Sydney traffic. The best and clearest way to hear 2UE is on digital. 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
9: 2UE Sydney weather.
11: Partly cloudy throughout the day, slight chance of a shower, strong wind warning for the Sydney coast, a top of 23 degrees in the city, 24 in the west. Similar conditions tomorrow, sunny on Friday, clear skies for the weekend, showers moving back in Monday and lingering for Tuesday. Right now it's 13 degrees in town, humidity 73%, 11 degrees at Bankstown and Terry Hills, 8 degrees at Campbelltown and Penrith, 13 at Gosford, 10 degrees at Lucas Heights.
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0: Classic hits to UE. Morning, it's Kathy with the Jacksons. Mother's Day on Sunday, maybe brunch with the family and then off to see the Michael movie together while it's on the big screen. Leslie in Chipping Norton had a musical Mother's Day present this year. She's already opened hers. And Bean, it was Guy Sebastian tickets, TikTok Entertainment Centre on the weekend just gone. So how was it, Leslie?
1: It was amazing, which is so incredible. I can't even believe, I've followed him for years, but I just can't believe the stuff that he does. Like, he walks around the audience and says to people, pick a song, but it's not allowed to be my song, and I'll try and sing it. And there was one couple there, they were sitting directly behind me, and like, they were young, probably 25, and they both had great voices. They gave him the song. He started to sing it, but walked away as he was singing it. And they were dancing, and oh, it was amazing. And there was a pianist there from the piano.
0: Oh, great.
1: And she got up on stage and she played. Oh, it was so good. Like, if you can get a ticket to the new Wollongong or Newcastle, go. It's amazing. It's so good.
0: There you go. Guy Sebastian tickets, a winner for Mother's Day. He plays in Wollongong tomorrow night, so it'll be an early Mum's Day road trip. 7:10 now, Tears for Fears, classic hits to UE.

0: Classic hits to you, Red, Guitar Man, 18 past 7. Just a touch of cloud around today. Top of 22 on the coast, 23 in the city, 24 for Penrith. Sunshine and blue skies right across Mother's Day weekend. So whatever you're off to do with the family, Mother Nature herself will be smiling on you. The sculpture walk is on at the Royal Botanic Garden in Sydney on Saturday. It's an outdoor art and guided walking event. Starts at about 10 o'clock there. You need to book for that one. And Glow is back at Sydney Zoo, opening this weekend, just in time for Mother's Day. They did this last year too, but it's an expanded edition this year where it's a sound and light show after dark at the zoo. So tickets on sale at the moment. That one opens this weekend. If you're looking for something different to do with Mum, we have a great little calendar of events on our website of things that are happening around Sydney. It's just at 2ue.com.au. Tom Petty's on in 60 seconds at Classic Hits 2UE.
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0: Sydney traffic.
1: There's some heavy traffic through Beverly Hills on Stony Creek Road westbound approaching King George's Road due to a car breakdown in the right turn lane. In Caringbah, traffic lights flashing President Avenue at Willerong Road. In the Royal National Park, an overnight crash closing Audley Weir in each direction. Access in and out of the park will be through Waterfall using Mackell Avenue. These investigations are still expected to take some time. The M7 M2 merge is building very quickly now in Baulkham Hills. Get the model year 26.5 Ford Ranger Black Edition from 53K. 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I'm Brittany Gorrell. That's the latest Sydney traffic. The best and clearest way to hear to your ears on digital. 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

Classic Hits 2UE. Feeling good as we get into Wednesday together. James Brown and it's Kathy, 26 past 7. One of the stories in the news today are these interesting building reforms that are being floated to New South Wales Parliament. They want to fast-track building approvals for flat-pack homes, which sounds good on paper. But if ever you've put together a bit of flat pack furniture, I want you to take that experience and now put it on a big scale of building an entire house like that. Imagine the

0: swearing and cussing and arguing. And what happens when you get to the end of it and it's all up and you're left with two spare basins? The rest of the morning's news with Josh next at 7:30.
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5: 7:30. Good morning. I'm Josh Bryant. The federal opposition leader is attacking the level of government spending after the latest interest rate hike from the Reserve Bank. The RBA has raised the official cash rate for the third time this year and is warning higher prices may be sticking around for at least another 6 months. Speaking with Ben Fordham, Angus Taylor wouldn't provide a concrete position on a potential earned income offset of up to $300 as part of next week's federal budget.
6: Well, we haven't seen any detail on it. But what I will say is that we don't need a Band-Aid on a bullet wound right now. We need a solution to the underlying problem, which is to get inflation and interest rates down.
5: Search and rescue crews are looking for the passenger of a car which has plunged into the water at the Royal National Park. Police were told the vehicle had left the roadway and entered the Audley Weir. The driver managed to make it out safely. Australia's ability to prevent young people from being radicalised online is being bolstered. Sarah Wiedersehen explains.
7: Violent extremists are increasingly being radicalised online with private chat groups and gaming platforms used to recruit vulnerable young people. To combat the fast-moving threat, the Albanese government will provide $74 million over 2 years to set up the Counterterrorism Online Centre. Its establishment will enable specialist AFP and ASIO investigators to monitor high-risk online spaces and assess credible threats. Home Affairs Minister Tony Burke is urging anyone who sees something online that raises concern to contact the National Security Hotline. Sarah Wiedersehen reporting.
5: The state's police commissioner is due to make his first major appointment since taking over the top job. Mal Lanyon needs to fill the vacant deputy spot left by the outgoing Peter Thurtell. Mr. Lanyon has made a few changes to senior staff in his first 6 months as commissioner. Sales of some of the country's most popular diesel utes and four-wheel drives have fallen sharply. The continued spike in fuel prices driven by the conflict in the Middle East appears to be behind the drop. About one in six cars sold last month were fully electric models. And scientists have developed an AI tool that gives pathologists supervision to detect hidden genetic markers of cancer. The machine learning technology has been accurate in predicting breast, skin and kidney cancers and liver disease. QIMR Berghofer Professor Kwan Nguyen says the tool will help revolutionise diagnostics.
8: They can tell the very tiny subtle differences between the cancer cells and the healthy cells.
5: In finance, the Dow Jones up 356 points at close, the Nasdaq up 258, one Aussie dollar buying 71.8 US cents.
4: Looking for a little wriggle room? 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
5: The Titans will field the new-look halves pairing this week with Zane Harrison to make his NRL debut at halfback. Jaden Campbell will shift to 5/8. The AFL will implement a number of measures to improve the health and well-being standards following a review into the Elijah Holland situation. Carlton's been fined $75,000 for their handling of his mental health episode. AFL Health and Football Operations boss Laura Kane says clubs will be mandated to employ a full-time psychologist.
9: Or the equivalent across our AFL and AFLW programs with industry consultation in relation to that initiative commencing immediately.
5: Arsenal's downed Atletico Madrid 1-0 in the second leg of their Champions League semi-final to lock in a spot in the final. It's 26-8. That's the latest news and sport.
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1: Classic Hits 2UE, Sydney traffic.
2: M4 motorway, slow citybound through Granville due to a truck that's broken down above James Roos Drive. Left-hand lane's out of action. In Caringbah, President Avenue at Willerong Road, traffic lights are flashing. We've had a reported accident through Enfield, Coronation Parade around Tangara Street. In the Royal National Park, an overnight crash closed off traffic for Audley Weir each direction. Access in and out of the park will be via Mackell Avenue through Waterfall. 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I'm Brittany Gorrell. That's the latest Sydney traffic. The best and clearest way to hear 2UE is on digital. 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
1: 2UE Sydney weather.
3: Partly cloudy throughout the day, slight chance of a shower, strong wind warning for the Sydney coast, a top of 23 degrees in the city, 24 in the west. Similar conditions tomorrow, sunny on Friday, clear skies for the weekend, showers moving back in Monday and lingering for Tuesday. Right now it's 13 degrees in town, humidity 73%, 11 degrees at Bankstown and Terry Hills, 8 degrees at Campbelltown and Penrith, 13 at Gosford, 10 degrees at Lucas Heights.
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0: Classic hits to you, such a little ray of human sunshine, Dolly Parton. Her health's been a bit shaky lately, though. She's just given us a little update, too.
1: Well, hey there, it's Dolly, and I'm here to give you an update on a few things going on in my life. First, it's concerning my health, and I have some good news and a little bad news, but the good news is I'm responding really well to meds and treatments, and I'm improving every day. Now, the bad news is it's going to take me a little while before I'm up to stage performance level because some of the meds and treatments make me a little bit swimmy-headed, as my grandma used to say.
0: She's had to cancel a Vegas

residency, but she's still such a workhorse, Dolly. She's writing and recording still and making appearances at her theme park, Dollywood, as well. Wishing her health and longevity. We love our Dolly. 22 to 8, Murray Head from the Chess musical. Love this. One Night in Bangkok. Classic hits, 2UE.

0: Sydney's home of classic hits, 2UE, 14 to 8. Bit of cloud around today. Not much rain for the rest of the week, though. Staying dry through until Mother's Day. 22 on the coast today, 23 in the city, 24 for Penrith.
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0: Hello, Timmy. We want to start with one of the most heartwarming stories in sport at the moment. If ever you feel down on your luck and feel like there might not be a lot of hope on the horizon, you've got to think about one Cody Ramsey.
2: Oh, don't you love this one? A very good morning to you, Kath. And I think the numbers are like success is 5% inspiration, 95% perspiration. And if you look at the resilience of this young man, 1,337 days away from the game, Cody Ramsey completed one of the most emotional returns, heightened by the fact yesterday he got picked in the team to play for the Roosters. So he came off the bench last week and he was told by so many doctors he'd never be playing again. Diagnosed with ulcerative colitis in 2022, he spent months, 7 months, bedridden and lost 27 kilos. Doctors said likely never play again. An extraordinary story, and here he is being named for the Roosters on the wing.
0: Crazy story.
2: He's just said, I've got a partner and two little girls and I just didn't want to give up.
0: I mean, you just can't even begin to imagine what he's been through. And if that story doesn't show you that there's hope, no matter what the situation is, then nothing will. Timmy, what's the latest with Mel Meninga and Perth?
2: Well, they're ramping up their 2027 entry, aren't they? That's just next year. The NRL's 18th franchise, a massive show of support for Mel Meninga. After criticism from others, both the chairman, Peter Morton, and the CEO have publicly backed Meninga, dismissing critics who say the club is behind on recruiting. Despite not having a full roster yet, Mal has already backed the Bears to win the premiership in their first year. So nothing like a little bit of confidence. Look, they've got some good players. They've got a little bit of work to do, but I'm sure Mal will be happy with that kind of support.
0: Timmy, you often refer to yourself as a weekend hacker when it comes to your golf, and Adam Scott made every weekend hacker feel good the other day.
2: Weekend or weekday, whenever I can get out. But that's the way I play golf. Yeah, Adam Scott provided a silly highlight in the Cadillac Championship in Miami. It was on the par 5 eighth hole at Doral. Scott hit his second shot from the rough without checking the ball, and then he realised it wasn't his. And what happens when you hit someone else's ball, you cop a two-stroke penalty and a double bogey. But despite the nightmare start, this is what happens when you're brilliant. A spotless 66 on Saturday, proving his game is still as sharp as ever. Adam Scott, just phenomenal. And while he's up and down, Adam Scott, the Live Tour is on life support, isn't it, right at

0: the moment, it doesn't look like it's going to last a lot longer with that money being pulled out.
1: Yeah, it looks very shaky. That's right. Now, we have only 4 sleeps till Mother's Day, Timmy. Wenty Leagues are all over it for mum and the family.
0: If you're still looking for the best place to celebrate, Wenty Leagues ready to welcome you. 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As we say, just 4 sleeps to go.
1: Yes, coming around quickly. Thank you, Timmy. 10 to 8. The $1,000 minute lives here at 2UE. 10 trivia questions, 1 minute on my timer, and $1,000 for 10 correct answers. We're doing it next. Crowded House.

0: 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Sydney Traffic.
1: Delays easing up citybound on the M4 motorway towards James Roos Drive after a truck breakdown's cleared off, and we've had some debris being moved from the M4 westbound in Minchinbury on the approach to Archbold Road overpass. Lights are flashing yellow in Carringbar, President Avenue at Willerong Road. In the Royal National Park, Audley Road is shut at Audley Weir each direction following an overnight crash. You can travel in and out of the park using Mackell Avenue in Waterfall. 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I'm Brittany Gorrell. That's the latest Sydney traffic. 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

0: Classic hits to UE. We can tackle Wednesday now. We've heard that. Fleetwood Mac, Don't Stop, love it. It's Kathy, 3 to 8. Here's our $1,000 minute. 10 trivia questions we roll out each morning here. I set my timer for 1 minute, and if you can give me 10 correct answers before we hear the buzzer, I give you $1,000. Now, if you play along at home quite often, but you've never picked up the phone to play, this is your morning. Let's go. 1-300-102-222, question one. Which word, starting with R, is given to fruit that is ready to eat? So if you know that, I'm waiting with your cash. There's $1,000 riding on your 10 correct answers here. 1-300-102-222. 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
2: It is the 6th of May, and here's a big anniversary, I think. 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
3: It's 8 o'clock. Good morning. I'm Josh Bryant. The Treasurer insists the federal government is preparing a responsible budget as mortgage holders grapple with a fresh interest rate rise. The Reserve Bank is warning the federal government against a budget cash splash amid reports workers could receive a one-off $300 payment as part of next week's financial blueprint. But Jim Chalmers has told Today, while government spending isn't the primary driver of inflation, they know they have to spend taxpayer dollars wisely.
4: The governor was asked a hypothetical question about some budget speculation that there'd be a heap more stimulus in the budget. There won't be a heap more stimulus in the budget. In fact, the budget will wind back spending overall.
3: A search and rescue effort is ongoing after a car plunged into the water at Sydney's Royal National Park. The driver managed to escape the car when it left the road and entered the Audley Weir. His passenger was trapped inside. The Minns government's most senior upper house member has been suspended from state parliament for 7 days. The move was made after Labor failed to produce documents relating to an allegation of sexual harassment against a former general secretary. Penny Sharp's suspension was made because she's the leader of the house, not because she was directly involved in the release of the documents. She says it's a disappointing move.
5: The government has very strong advice that we can't produce them in the form that the house is asking for. So as a result, I'm no longer allowed in the House for the rest of the week, and the government is down a vote and I won't be able to answer questions in question time.
3: Plans to proceed with the northern section of the Inland Rail project have been scrapped. The planned link between Melbourne and Brisbane via regional New South Wales was first unveiled more than a decade ago. Federal Labor has axed funding for the project beyond the town of Parkes in central west New South Wales. The World Health Organization says it suspects there has been human-to-human transmission of the hantavirus on a cruise ship that's in the Atlantic. 4 Australians are among those stuck on the vessel as health authorities assess a suspected outbreak of the deadly virus. Researchers are examining if mindfulness could improve the health outcomes for people living with diabetes. The disease can often lead to chronic stress, raising cortisol levels and in turn affecting blood glucose levels. James Cook University's Dr. Wendy Lee says they're looking into whether mindfulness can help.
6: Our systematic review, we found for people with diabetes after the intervention that, for example, the depression, anxiety symptoms improved.
3: And Bluey enthusiasts can now secure 5 new limited edition $2 coin designs from Australia Post. In finance, the Dow Jones up 356 points at close, the Nasdaq up 258. One Australian dollar is buying 71.8 US cents.
2: Looking for a little wriggle room? 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
3: Latrell Mitchell says he's a more mature person after the Rabbitohs staff finally ended a self-imposed 18-month media ban. Mitchell hasn't spoken to journalists since being suspended over a white powder photo scandal in 2024. He's explained how he's stepped up away from the field.
7: This is my family. I got to be the leader there and turn myself into, I guess, a role model for my kids. And yeah, just for me, it's just all about giving back to them and showing them that, you know, it is what it is sometimes, and you just got to keep doing what you need to do and you know, not kick stones.
3: The AFL will implement a number of measures to improve their health and well-being standards following the review into the handling of Elijah Hollins and his mental health. And Australia has retained its top spot on the top of the latest women's T20 world rankings despite England closing the gap. It's 8:04. That's the latest news and sport.
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1: 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Sydney Traffic.
9: Through Minchinbury on the M4 motorway, truck and car collision westbound passing Archbold Road overpass. Runtime for the M5 about half hour from Preston's getting towards Kingsgrove at the main tunnel entrance. There's a semi-trailer breakdown in Pymble, the Ride Road northbound off-ramp to Pacific Highway, and Audley Weir is closed off in the Royal National Park each direction following an overnight crash. Access via Mackell Avenue though for Waterfall instead. In

0: 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I'm Brittany Gorrell. That's the latest Sydney traffic. 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
1: 2UE Sydney weather.
2: Partly cloudy, slight chance of a shower, strong wind warning for the Sydney coast. A top of 23 degrees in the city, 24 in the west. Similar conditions tomorrow, sunny on Friday. Clear skies for the weekend, showers moving back in for Monday and lingering for Tuesday. Right now, 13 degrees in town, humidity 73%. It's 12 degrees at Bankstown, 9 at Campbelltown, 14 degrees at Gosford, 11 at Lucas Heights and at Terry Hills, 10 degrees right now at Penrith.
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Classic hits to you. Love those LRB harmonies. It's Kathy. If you got dressed this morning and put on one of your trusty old band tour souvenir t-shirts, you know you might be walking around in something quite valuable. We've been talking today about an article that

It's just come out saying that banned tour souvenir T-shirts have suddenly skyrocketed in value. People are getting a little nostalgic for the tours of the 70s and 80s and 90s. And they're better quality T-shirts back then too, aren't they? You buy something from a merchandise stand these days and it falls apart in half an hour. So if you have one on your back today or tucked away in a chest of drawers, particularly if it's a Grateful Dead, Rolling Stones or Earth, Wind and Fire T-shirt, you might be sitting on a small fortune. An Earth, Wind and Fire tour T-shirt sold on eBay just a little while ago for almost $2,500. Maybe you were there in 1986 when these legends played the Sydney Entertainment Centre, Dire Straits. Were you there for that tour? Did you get yourself something from the merchandise stand? Could be worth something. 8:10, classic hits 2UE, doing our $1,000 minute next.

0: Classic Hits, 2UE, it's 14 past 8, bit of cloud around today, not much rain on the way before the end of the week though, staying fairly dry. Top of 22 on the coast today, 23 in the city and 24 for Penrith.
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0: Brian of Rooty Hill is on the tools this morning and has his son on the job as well. So what do you do, Brian? Which is your business or who are you working for? And

0: What are you up to?
1: Hi, Kathy. Yeah, it's my business. It's international paving. I'm a landscaper. I work all over Sydney and I love it.
0: Oh, and your son's along for the ride. What's his name?
1: Yeah, Lachlan. Yeah, he's helped me. He's been with me for 6 years, 7 years or so. Yeah.
0: Oh, I love a family business. Hey, next week we're kicking off something special for the small businesses of Sydney too. So just file that away in the back of the memory and we'll tell you about it the end of the week. Okay, Brian, let's see if we can jack up your payday today while you're on the landscaping tools. There's $1,000 here for 10 trivia questions answered correctly inside a minute. If you don't know an answer, pass. We'll come back to it at the end if we have time. I need to take your first answer. I'm paying you $10 for every correct answer, but it's $1,000 for all 10. And I'm starting the timer at the end of this one. Which word, starting with R, is given to fruit that's ready to eat?
1: Right.
0: Isosceles and scalene are both types of which geometric shape?
1: Triangle.
0: In the nursery rhyme, who put in his thumb and pulled out a plum?
1: Jack Horner.
0: What instrument do we associate with the late Charlie Watts of the Rolling Stones?
1: Guitar.
0: If you're told to read the PDS, that's the product disclosure what?
1: Trial.
0: The 1980 film Raging Bull was about what sport?
1: Boxing.
0: The host of the Logies for the last 3 years running is comedian Sam who?
1: Stamping.
0: What colour is the circle on the Japanese flag?
1: Red.
0: True or false, Woodstock and the moon landing both happened in the same year?
1: True.
0: And how often does a leap year occur?
1: Every 4 years.
0: What did you say, sorry?
1: 4 years, every 4 years.
0: Yep, well done. Okay, just squeezed it in there too. So, Brian, what instrument do we associate with the late Charlie Watts of the Rolling Stones? You said guitar. He was the drummer.
1: Drums, yeah.
0: Yeah, and if you're told to read the PDS, that's the product disclosure statement. You know, they always say, read the PDS before you commit.
1: Yeah.
0: So everything else was right. There's $80 coming your way.
1: Wonderful. Thank you, Kathy.
0: What do you think you might do with that $80?
1: Oh, buy me some lunch, I suppose. Might go to a pub and have a counter lunch.
0: Oh, good one. A countery on a Friday, maybe, to finish the week. Good on you, Brian. Yeah. Hey, thanks for having us on and enjoy the day. At least you've got the weather on your side this week.
1: Absolutely. Thank you, Kathy. Pleasure. Thank you.
0: There you go. If you need landscaping done, Brian and Lachlan at International Paving are you guys. Remember, today we'll hand out two bonus answers for tomorrow's $1,000 minute. We'll do that at 10:30 and 4:30 to kick you along towards the big cash. 17 past 8, 60 seconds. I'll have Tom Jones for you at Classic Hits 2UE.
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0: Sydney traffic.
1: Investigations are continuing through the Royal National Park following an overnight crash that's closed off all the road at all the weir in each direction. In and out of the park, you'll have to use Mackell Avenue through Waterfall. A power failure with lights out in Pagewood, Banks Avenue at Westfield Drive, and lights flashing in Carringbar, President Avenue at Willerong Road. Truck and car collision, Minchinbury westbound for the M4 at Archbold Road. And in Pymble, the Ride Road northbound off ramp to Pacific Highway, a truck breakdown. There are major southbound access changes to Sydney Harbour Bridge from Warringah Freeway. Choose your lane at West Street for either the bridge or the tunnel. Plan ahead at Live Traffic. I'm Brittany Gorrell. That's the latest Sydney traffic. 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

0: 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However you've got us going this morning, thank you for making 2UE your station and spending Wednesday morning with us. We appreciate it. Gee, this nearly got by. Just caught my eye. There's a calendar on the wall in here, and on the little tile for the 6th of May, in tiny little writing, it says International No Diet Day. Keep that in mind as you go through your day. Bit of hedgehog for morning tea. Works for me. 25 past 8, Josh has our news, sport and weather next.
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0: 8:30. Good morning. I'm Josh Bryant. The US Secretary of State insists offensive military action against Iran has come to an end, declaring Operation Epic Fury is over. American officials say they're now focusing on ensuring that ships can move freely in the Strait of Hormuz, while Iran warns it will take action against any vessels travelling in the key shipping lane without approval. Marco Rubio says under the current Project Freedom, forces will only return fire if fired upon.
1: This is defensive. So if you hear stories about attacks and launching of firing back and forth, it's not back and forth. We are only responding if attacked first. This is a defensive operation, and that's what's occurring here.
0: The Reserve Bank is warning governments at all levels that extra spending in their budgets will make it harder to reduce surging inflation. The RBA has lifted the official cash rate for a third consecutive month to 4.35%. Governor Michelle Bullock says cost of living relief in state and territory budgets would only entrench higher inflation for longer. There are grave fears for the passenger of a car which has become submerged in a weir in Sydney's south. Police were told the vehicle had left the road and plunged into the Audley Weir at the Royal National Park. The driver managed to get himself out. His passenger, a man in his 20s, was trapped inside. A new review is being launched to help the state's hospital system deal with bed block. The Productivity Commission has been asked to assess the cost and impact of hundreds of patients in the system awaiting aged care or NDIS accommodation. State Health Minister Ryan Park says it's a challenging problem which needs both federal and state action.
2: I want the Productivity Commissioner to have a look at everything that we're doing in New South Wales, everything that the Commonwealth is doing, and then how we might be able to do things better. I'm not prepared just to kick this problem down the road.
0: Fewer diesel utes and four-wheel drives are being sold across the country as fuel prices remain high. The latest figures show popular models such as the Ford Ranger and Toyota Hilux have experienced substantial falls in year-on-year sales. About one in six cars sold across Australia last month were fully electric models. A Western Sydney football club is rallying around a mother of three who's battling stage 4 bowel cancer. Rudy Hill Football Club has launched a fundraiser to support 37-year-old Jennifer and her family. Her friend Chantelle's told Ben Fordham the community wants to support the family however they can.
3: She's an absolute inspiration. She would do anything for anybody. Her heart is always on her sleeve. She's just gorgeous.
0: In finance, the Dow Jones up 356 points at close, the Nasdaq closing up 258, one Australian dollar buying 71.8 US cents.
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0: Former Blues Origin forward Daniel Saifidis has opened up on the tough call to immediately retire from the NRL. The 30-year-old forced to call it quits due to a chronic shoulder injury. Speaking on Sports Today, the former Knights prop says it was tough to break the news to his Dolphins teammates.
5: Yeah, that was one of the hardest things. It was emotional. No, I love those boys. I've only been here for 18 months and only got to play 8 games with them. But, you know, I've made mates for life and I don't regret coming up here at all.
0: The Perth Bears assistant coach Ben Gardner says there's plenty of work happening behind the scenes amid claims PNG has an advantage when it comes to recruiting players. The GWS chairman says he's confident the side can become a powerhouse club in the AFL, and Arsenal's booked a place in the Champions League final, beating Atletico Madrid 2-1 on aggregate in their semi-final 26-9. That's the latest news and sport.
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7: Classic Hits 2UE, Sydney Traffic.
8: Coming into the CBD, off the Sydney Harbour Bridge, the southbound ramp to Clarence Street, a bus has broken down. Delays still for the M4 westbound in Minchinbury following a truck and car collision below Archbold Road overpass. We've got debris to watch out for too in Prospect on the M4 westbound approaching the Prospect Highway across the right lane. Pimble, semi-trailer breakdown, Ride Road off-ramp to Pacific Highway northbound, and a truck breakdown in Plumpton, the M7 northbound off-ramp to Woodstock Avenue. Unlock a Volkswagen deal this end of financial year. 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I'm Brittany Gorrell. That's the latest Sydney traffic. 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
0: Partly cloudy, slight chance of a shower. Strong wind warning for the Sydney coast.

0: top of 23 degrees in the city, 24 in the west. Similar conditions tomorrow, sunny on Friday, clear skies for the weekend, showers moving back in for Monday and lingering for Tuesday. Right now, 13 degrees in town, humidity 73%. It's 12 degrees at Bankstown, 9 at Campbelltown, 14 degrees at Gosford, 11 at Lucas Heights and at Terry Hills, 10 degrees right now at Penrith.
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If you have little kids anywhere in your extended family, I know you're familiar with this. 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The new limited edition Bluey $2 coins have just arrived today at Australia Post. If you want to grab some and put them away for the kids as a collector's item, you'll need to be quick because last time they were so popular, they sold out really quickly. In fact, they were so popular last time that there was a heist. Remember that? About $600,000 worth of Bluey coins were stolen from a Wetherill Park warehouse last time they were released. So they're a hot item. Let's just keep it above board. They're at your closest Australia Post retail outlet as of today. 22 to 9 with the boss at Classic Hits 2UE.

0: heading for 24. Let's run our finger down the history books page for the 6th of May and have a look at on this day. It was the coronation of Charles III and his wife Camilla at Westminster Abbey exactly 3 years ago today.
1: God save the King!
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0: Did you used to watch this show back in the day? Actor Brian Wenzel, who played Sergeant Frank Gilroy on A Country Practice, passed away on this day in 2024. He was 94 years old. The Channel Tunnel from England to France opened on this day in 1994. A couple of good names in the birthday book today. George Clooney turns 65 and this legend's having a birthday. Bob Seger turns 81. And at a hotel in Florida in 1965, the Rolling Stones' Keith Richards couldn't sleep because there was a guitar riff running around in his head. So he rolled a tape, woke up the next morning, and found that he'd written this. The riff for Satisfaction on your Keith, writing one of the greats when you're only semi-conscious is a good effort. Although, to be fair, that used to be most of the time for Keith Richards. At midday today, Gavin Miller will celebrate some more of the 6th of May with our Classic Hits Lunchbox. And in 60 seconds, I'll give you one from the Footloose soundtrack at Classic Hits 2UE.
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0: 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Sydney traffic.
1: City-bound congestion for the M5 motorway coming off the Hume motorway through Liverpool towards the Hume Highway following a two-car crash closing the left-hand lane. In Holroyd, the M4 eastbound off-ramp to Church Street, there's a truck breakdown sitting in the right turn lane, and some westbound congestion for the M4 in Prospect with debris across the right lane approaching the Prospect Highway. In Lilyfield, a breakdown City West Link city-bound approaching James Street, and Plumpton, the M7 northbound off-ramp to Woodstock Avenue, a truck's broken down. Public transport is ready when you are. 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I'm Brittany Gorrell. That's latest Sydney traffic. 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

Sydney's home of the king is Classic Hits to Yui. It's Kathy, 5 to 9. Those poor people sitting on that cruise ship going nowhere with hantavirus on board. 4 Aussies in amongst the passengers. We're following that story in our news each hour, so we'll have our 9 o'clock update for you next. And then it's ad-free and back-to-back for the Classic Hits. Love this time of the day. Scott Menz with the 9 o'clock music marathon.

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12: It's 9 o'clock. Good morning. I'm Josh Bryant. A desperate search is underway for the passenger of a car which plunged into a weir in Sydney's south. Dusty Fitzpatrick has more.
13: Emergency services were called to the Audley Weir in the Royal National Park in the early hours of this morning. There, they were told a vehicle had left the roadway before entering the water and becoming submerged. Two men were inside the car at the time. The 20-year-old driver managed to escape. He's been taken to hospital for mandatory testing. A multi-agency search operation is underway to try and locate the passenger who was trapped inside. Dusty Fitzpatrick, Sydney.
12: Police have seized more than $5.5 million in cryptocurrency during investigations into alleged trading on the darknet. Strike Force detectives believe two men had accessed the cryptocurrency wallet. They allege the money was the result of illegal online activity. The Reserve Bank governor is warning higher prices will be locked in for at least another 6 months. The official cash rate has jumped 25 basis points to 4.35%. Michelle Bullock says Australians are poorer due to price shocks driven by the Iran war. Spain says a Dutch cruise ship with a hantavirus outbreak on board is now to sail to the Canary Islands. The World Health Organization suspects there's been human-to-human transmission of the deadly virus on board the vessel. Infectious diseases physician Professor Peter Collignon told Today it can cause people to become extremely ill.
14: The mortality rate is probably about 15%. I guess the good news is 85% don't die, but people can be very sick. But also what we don't know is how much asymptomatic infection occurs.
12: The US Secretary of State says objectives of Operation Epic Fury have been concluded and the offensive start of the Iran war is over. Marco Rubio says officials are now focusing on ensuring that ships can move freely in the Strait of Hormuz, while Tehran maintains it will take action against any vessels travelling in the shipping lane without its approval. Reforms are being introduced into state parliament aimed at fast-tracking housing construction and cutting development waiting times. Modern methods of construction would be integrated into the planning department's approval system under the proposed changes. The building minister, Analak Chantavong, says the reforms are nation-leading.
15: This is an important journey, a new chapter, and it's all part of the government's plan to build more high-quality homes faster and cheaper for the people of New South Wales.
12: And parts of the Australia Post online store have crashed due to high demand as people rush to get their hands on the new Bluey coins, the organisation promising to resolve the issue as quickly as possible. In finance, the Dow Jones up 356 points at close, the Nasdaq up 258, one Aussie dollar buying 71.8 US cents.
16: Looking for a little wriggle room? 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
12: An assistant coach with the new Perth Bears side says there's plenty happening behind the scenes to make sure the club is ready to join the NRL next year. The PNG Chiefs, who are joining a year later, have already locked in the marquee signing of Jerome Luai. Amid concerns, Perth is at a disadvantage when it comes to recruitment. Ben Gardner's told Sports Today there's a lot of hard work underway.
17: Everyone can have their opinion at the end of the day, but one thing I know that's happening with the Bears and with my involvement is things are happening behind the scenes. Opportunities have been set up, the whackers have been set up and the training ground's been set up. So there's a lot going on over there.
12: The AFL Players Association is welcoming a commitment to improve the handling of player mental health. And Arsenal has booked a place in the Champions League final after a 1-0 win over Atletico Madrid. 9:04, that's the latest news and sport.
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1: 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Sydney traffic.
19: Citybound delays remaining for the M5 towards the Hume Highway overpass after an earlier crash. That's now cleared off. Those delays still very heavy back to the Hume motorway as a result. A broken down car in Lilyfield causing citybound delays for the City West Link. That's closed off the right-hand lane just before James Street. On the M4 at Parramatta, watch out with a truck that's broken down citybound at the exit to Church Street. Just a reminder, permanent southbound changes on the Warringa Freeway. Choose your lane for the Hubbard Bridge or tunnel from West Street at the overpass. 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I'm Brooke Shin. That's the latest Sydney traffic. 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
1: 2UE Sydney weather.
12: Partly cloudy with a slight chance of a shower. Marine wind warning for the Sydney coast. A top of 23 degrees in the city, 24 in the west. Similar conditions tomorrow, sunny on Friday. Clear skies for the weekend. Showers moving back in by Monday and Tuesday. Right now, it's 14 degrees in town. Humidity 71%. It's 14 degrees at Bankstown and Terry Hills. 12 at Campbelltown. 13 at Lucas Heights. 13 degrees at Penrith, 15 at Gosford.

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o'clock music marathon going non-stop right up until 10. Great to have you listening this morning. It's Scotty. Look at this guest list for the next 15 minutes. Beatles, Cold Chisel and the Monkees now. Here we come.

Parramatta to Paddington. We are Sydney's home of classic hits. This is 2UE every weekday morning, the 9 o'clock music marathon. Welcome to it. Chisel next. And the Beatles at 2.

0: back onto the charts in the 80s with that one. You can leave your hat on. So we get closer to 10 o'clock. Go non-stop again after 5 for your drive home tonight. The 5 o'clock music marathon will roll on after 11. Back-to-back classic hits from ABBA to The Doors. And I can't wait to play this next for you from BTO. It's just around the corner.
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3: 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Leo, you've got some pretty exciting news. What's coming up for Lou's Flooring?
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4: 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I'm going to be working every day for the next 6 months for 7 days a week, and I'll be here 12 hours a day. So I'm going to be here to support everybody. And all I want to do is keep on thanking Australia for the things that, that Australia's given me. I've gone through recessions. I've gone through COVID. I've survived everything. Now I'm ready to just sell everything up and give everyone one amazing deal that they'll get.
3: Oh, how exciting. Well, Leo, congratulations on an amazing career with Lou's Flooring. And yeah, everyone get in and get an absolute steal at Lou's Flooring. Thanks so much for joining me, Leo.
4: Thank you. Thank you very much.
5: Lawrence Watkins is a very generous man. He also holds the world record for having the world's longest name. You see, between the Lawrence and the Watkins are 2,310 other Christian names, all of which mean something to Lawrence. So what makes him generous? Well, Lawrence isn't trying to sell or sign you up to anything. 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
9: 2UE News.
11: It's 10 o'clock. Good morning. I'm Josh Bryant. The Albanese government has confirmed 13 so-called ISIS brides have made plans to travel to Australia amid reports they could arrive in the country as early as tomorrow. The government maintains it's not providing any assistance to the group of 4 women and 9 children. The women had been in a camp in northern Syria since 2019 when they travelled to the country with their husbands. The Treasurer has dismissed warnings from the Reserve Bank over a multi-billion dollar cash splash for Australian workers. There's speculation wage and salary earners will get a one-off payment of up to $300, which is not means-tested. The RBA has warned such a move could be inflationary and put more upward pressure on interest rates. Jim Chalmers maintains next week's budget will be responsible.
12: The Governor was asked a hypothetical question about some budget speculation that there'd be a heap more stimulus in the budget. There won't be a heap more stimulus in the budget. In fact, the budget will wind back spending.
11: There are grave fears for the passenger of a car which has been submerged in a weir in Sydney's south. Police were told the vehicle left the road and plunged into the Audley Weir at the Royal National Park. The driver managed to get out of the vehicle, the passenger trapped inside. A man has been charged over a suspicious package near Newcastle last week. Police were called after a duffel bag with a threatening note attached was found at a bus stop in Glendale. A 64-year-old is now due to face court today. Health officials in Sydney are issuing a fresh alert about measles following another confirmed case in the city. The person recently returned from Southeast Asia and visited several locations while infectious. It's the 46th confirmed case in the state since January. Sydney Local Health District's Dr. Lena Gupta says travellers who aren't immunised are coming back from overseas with the infection.
13: There are a lot of outbreaks overseas. Many countries have had outbreaks, including Indonesia, several countries in Africa, but also even in the US, Canada and the UK, there have been outbreaks of measles.
11: Also making news, the World Health Organization says it suspects there has been rare human-to-human transmission of the potentially deadly hantavirus